0: Safety Commissioner Julian McGrath admits enforcement has been a struggle, with major platforms reportedly failing to ask millions of teens to verify their age. She's likened policing the ban to fencing an ocean. A family has escaped injury after four intruders armed with blades stormed their Sydney home in the middle of the night. A 23-year-old man is believed to have lost his left hand in the assault, while four relatives at the property were left unharmed. Today Show reporter Lauren Evans says officers are now searching for the alleged offenders.
1: Four men do remain on the run this morning after forcing their way into a home here on Banksia Road at Greenacre before leaving the scene in a dark-coloured SUV.
0: A UK watchdog report has revealed the former Prince Andrew pocketed undisclosed rental income by subletting three cottages on his Windsor estate. The National Audit Office found he was making money from the properties while paying virtually for the Royal Lodge he lived in. Animal advocates are warning winter can trigger a spike in illness and injury in pets. While many health issues persist year-round, the cooler months bring a noticeable increase in respiratory issues and mobility difficulties. The RSPCA's Dr. Melissa Meehan says some pets are more vulnerable than others.
2: Dogs that don't have as much hair on them, they really do feel the cold, and those that are underweight. Puppies, kittens, they have more of a tendency to succumb to the cold, and so do senior pets. All of these animals can't regulate their body temperature as well, and a lot of them don't have as much body fat.
0: And lifts are now spinning across the Alpine region as the ski season gets underway. Checking sport, Alexander Zverev has secured his best chance yet at a first major tennis title. The world number two now locked into the French Open final against 10th seed Flavio Caboli. The Roosters have bounced back with a 26-0 shutout victory over the Raiders in freezing conditions in Canberra. The visitors left 22-0 at halftime and ran in 5-0 against the home side. And three-time Olympic champion Jess Fox has won gold at the Canoe Slalom World Cup event in Prague. More headlines soon, I'm Chris McCarthy.
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6: Oh, I'm a cat. I'm a sexy cat.
4: That was brilliant.

0: to the Hot 30 with Maddie around Australia. My name's Maddie, and for the next 3 hours, I've got the hottest 30 songs in this country that have been voted in by you. There is one new entry into the countdown this week, 17 Aussies in the countdown, making it 55% Aussie music. Plus, I've got an Aussie future hit from Rockwell, I Want You, and a exclusive Aussie future hit from Tom Budden and Uninvited, Chase the Sun, the song that came out in the early noughties. You'll hear that next hour. Craig is back from the UK, and he's got your UK top five in the entertainment news. And the 52nd AMAs, Dua Lipa ties the knot, and Peebo Bryson sadly passes. Ben Reynolds will be by next hour with the global number ones and the news wrap-up in LA Spins, and we'll wind up the show with more entertainment news and Richard Tucker popping by with the US Top 5. You can get your votes in, vote at hot30.au, and let's find out what you've been voting for this week in the Hot 30 with Maddie.
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4: The
0: Hot 30 with Maddie. The Anfal remix of Gracie Abrams hit the wall. And Sergeant Slick's Melbourne recut of The Pet Shop. And Sergeant Slick's Melbourne recut of The Pet Shop Boys.

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10: 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It's Fisher and Tones and I with

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0: Brand new to the countdown this week in the Hot 30 with Maddie, it's Offenbach featuring Star Sailor. It was a former Future hit as well just last week. Four to the floor, you voted it straight into the number 30 position. And last week's number one was in there as well. Fisher and Tones and I with Flavour. If you want to get a vote in, vote at hot30.au. Craig is not too far away with all the info on Dua Lipa tying the knot. This one, however, is down eight. It's Jean-Luc with Nick J, When Love Takes Over.
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0: on the Hot 30 with Maddie. She's down one this week to number 28, Delta Goodrum, Eclipse. And, of course, she came in number 4 in Eurovision, which wasn't bad for us. We never really get up that high in that competition. But also, we're not part of Europe, so, you know, sort of balances out. All right, well, it's time to catch up with Craig. He's got all the goss on how Dua Lipa has tied the knot.
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3: Hey everybody, this is Craig back from vacation and checking your entertainment news. Pop superstar Dua Lipa has officially tied the knot with British actor Callum Turner. The 30-year-old singer and her 36-year-old partner married in an intimate ceremony at the Old Marylebone Town Hall in London, surrounded by close family. Dua wore a white skirt suit with a wide-brimmed hat, while Callum opted for a navy double-breasted suit. The legal ceremony is just the entree, with a lavish 3-day celebration following in Sicily, drawing star-studded guests such as Sir Elton John, Charlie XCX and Donatella Versace, who is rumoured to be designing Dua's gown. Seems Dua wasn't just levitating down the aisle, she did it twice. Well, the music world is mourning the loss of Grammy-winning singer Peebo Bryson, who's died at the age of 75. The R&B legend passed away peacefully after suffering a stroke, surrounded by family. Bryson was best known for lending his soaring vocals to two Disney classics, winning Grammys for his duet of Beauty and the Beast with Celine Dion in 1993, and again the following year for A Whole New World from Aladdin alongside Regina Bell. He was also known for his duet with Roberta Flack, Tonight I Celebrate My Love. Across more than 5 decades, he released over 20 albums and became the soundtrack to countless love stories. It was a huge night in Las Vegas for the 52nd American Music Awards, with K-pop superstars BTS making a triumphant return after a 4-year hiatus, opening the show with Hooligan and taking home Artist of the Year. Girl group Cat's Eye won Best New Artist, while K-pop Demon Hunters scored Song of the Year for their track Golden. There was plenty of nostalgia with the Pussycat Dolls, New Kids on the Block and a Black Eyed Peas reunion all hitting the stage before Billy Joel closed the show after accepting the Lifetime Achievement Award. Despite being the most nominated artist with 8 nods, Taylor Swift didn't show up and went home empty-handed. That's it for the world of entertainment right now. I'll be back later on the Hot 30 with Maddie.
4: Number 27.

0: Moving our four spots this week in the Hot 30 with Maddie, it's Hit the Wall. That is the Anfal remix from Gracie Abrams. Also in there, dropping down one spot to number 27, Yes Spoon, All I Really Want, the River Star remix. That song having spent 5 weeks in the number one position earlier in the year. Around the corner in the Hot 30, I've got my first Aussie future hit from Rockwell, I Want You. Plus, we'll catch up with Craig for the UK Top 5. I've got a flashback in there as well, and the top 25 songs in this country that have been voted in by you. It's all up next.
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0: Welcome back to The Hot 30 with Maddie. On the way for you in the next 30 minutes, my future hit from Rockwell, I Want You. You'll hear that in under 4 minutes. Craig will be by with the UK Top 5. And I've got a flashback to just last year, a song that hit the countdown, Running, from The Outliers. You'll find out which one that one is in the next 20 minutes. This one, however, is down 4. It's Kelly Holiday and Dancing 2.
3: 25.

I was dancing. I heard the loudest whispers, never made it true. You were looking for an answer while I was looking for you. Yeah, you were dancing.

0: It's my hit pick for this week in the Hot 30 with Matty Rockwell. Based in the US, but he's an Aussie, I Want You. And it's exclusive as well. If you like it, then vote for it in the Hot 30. Also in there, down four, Kelly Holiday and Dancing Too. Well, it's time to catch up with Craig. He's got your UK Top 5.
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2: Craig here for this week's UK Top 5, and thanks to Sarah for filling in for the last 4 weeks. Aussie favourite Tame Impala holds steady at number 5 with Dracula. Up 3 spots to a brand new peak at number 4, still riding the wave of the Netflix thriller Apex, it's the Chemical Brothers with Go. Up to number 3, the new Michael Jackson biopic has sparked a massive global revival, sending the 1983 classic Billie Jean surging back into the top 5. And straight in at number 2, the second single from her third studio album, You Seem Pretty Sad for a Girl in Love, out June 12th, with Olivia Rodrigo with The Cure, her 10th UK Top 10 in the process. And for a 13th week at the summit, now equaling Alex Warren's Ordinary for the most weeks at number 1, nothing can rein them in. It's Sam Fender and Olivia Dean with Rain Me In. That's the UK Top 5, now back to the Hot 30 with Maddie around Australia.
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5: 43.

On the Hot 30 with Maddie, it's the Pet Shop Boys. Sergeant Sleek's Melbourne recut of Always On My Mind. Absolutely love that version. Plus, up 5 to number 24, Zara Larsson's Midnight Sun. Well, not too far away in the countdown, I'm going to take you back to 2025 when the Outliers remade John Fogerty, Creedence Clearwater Revival's Ever Seen the Rain. But first, this one is down 5. It's Fisher and Rain. You're on the Hot 30 with Maddie right around Australia. 22.

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0: Dropping down five spots this week in the Hot 30 with Maddie, David Guetta, Teddy Swims and our very own Tones and I with Gone, Gone, Gone. Also in there, a flashback to 2025. Just last year, The Outliers and John Fogerty with Creedence Clearwater Revival, Ever Seen the Rain, and dropping down five to number 22. Fisher and their song Rain. All around the corner in the Hot 30, I'll be catching up with Peter Reynolds. He's got your global number ones and news wrap-up in LA Spins, plus my exclusive hit pick. We've got it 7 days ahead of every other media outlet. It's Tom Button and Uninvited, Chase the Sun. You'll know it and you'll love it. Up next, though, I've got an instant request for a South Coast FM listener.
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14: Hello, I'm Chris McCarthy. The Energy Minister has slammed the opposition for stoking fear around Australia's fuel supplies. 92 shiploads of fuel arrived in the country over May, 11 more than the monthly average. Reserves continue to sit higher than they were before the Iran conflict. Energy Minister Chris Bowen says it's a result of productive collaboration with the private sector.
15: The government has been working carefully with industry, providing factual, clear updates to Australian people each and every week, while the opposition just continues to engage in scaremongering and cheap politics. That's the contrast of approach. The government will keep our approach.
14: Prime Minister Anthony Albanese will meet his New Zealand counterpart, Christopher Luxon, in Queensland today. The pair will discuss ways of boosting economic and defence cooperation and have addressed a meeting of business leaders. British actor Anthony Head, known for his starring roles in TV series Ted Lasso and Buffy, has died aged 72. Nine's Europe correspondent Josh Bavis reports.
16: Anthony Head shot to international stardom in the 1990s as the librarian Rupert Giles in the fantasy hit Buffy the Vampire Slayer. His nearly 50-year career spanned the stage, television and the silver screen, featuring in the West End revival of the Rocky Horror Show, alongside Meryl Streep in the Iron Lady and as the Prime Minister in the sketch comedy series Little Britain. But one of his last and most prominent roles was as the soccer villain Rupert Mannion in the popular series Ted Lasso. His daughters have paid tribute to their father, saying his legacy will live on in the shows he was a part of. Anthony Head died after complications with pneumonia. In London, Josh Bavis.
14: Victoria Police are sifting through digital evidence to track down the masterminds behind recent firebombings in Melbourne's CBD. A number of search warrants have been executed across the city. The alleged offenders apprehended thus far have mostly been teenagers hired through the dark web. But former detective Luke Taylor says online anonymity won't deter investigators.
8: The police have got amazing technology to unpack all of this electronic data, and a number of the people were charged with not handing over their passcodes, which is an offence. But look, that's not going to stop the police for too long.
14: Also making news, a 23-year-old man remains in a serious but stable condition in a Sydney hospital after reportedly losing his hand in a home invasion. Checking sport, the Storm have continued their impressive record against the Knights at home. Melbourne holding off Newcastle 32-30 at Amy Park. The Western Bulldogs have come from behind to topple the Hawks in front of nearly 60,000 fans at the MCG. The Dogs overturning a 29-point deficit by scoring 8-1 in the second half, winning 77-71. And Ferrari has locked out first and second in both the opening practice sessions for the Monaco Grand Prix. More headlines soon. I'm Chris McCarthy.

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back to the Hot 30 with Maddie. This would be hour number two. That means I'm about to get stuck into the top 20 songs in this country that has been voted in by you. I've got an instant request for a South Coast FM listener in just a couple of moments. Peter Reynolds will be by with the Global

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0: Alex Warren and Fever Dream. Sonny Federa, DOD, and Poppy Bascombe with Think About Us. And Olivia Rodrigo is knocking them down with Drop Dead.
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0: 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So we make everything simple. This one's going out to Mark, who listens to South Coast FM. It's Pink featuring Lily Allen and True Love. This is the Craig Walsh remix. You're on the Hot 30 with Maddie right around Australia.
4: The Hot 30. Informative, intelligent, thought-provoking. Yeah, we really must look up the meanings to those words one day.

0: Moving up three spots this week in the Hot 30 with Maddie, it's Taylor Swift and The Fate of Ophelia. That is the Chainsmokers remix we're playing in the Hot 30. If you have a favourite version of a song that you want us to play, vote at hot30.au is the address. Also going out to Mark, who listens to South Coast FM in South Gippsland and the Bass Coast. Great to have them on board as well. Not too far away in the Hot 30, Peter Reynolds will be by with the global number ones and the news wrap-up in LA Spins. This one, however, has dropped down one. It's Harry Styles and the Ulti Mix of American Girls. You're on the Hot 30.
1: Number 19.

0: taking a nosedive this week in the Hot 30 with Maddie, down 9 spots to number 18, Disco Lines and Tinashe with No Broke Boys. Also in there, down 1, the Ultimix of Harry Styles, American Girls, in at number 19. You're on the Hot 30 with Maddie. It's time to cross to the LA Spin Studios and catch up with Peter Reynolds for your global number ones and the news wrap-up.
1: Hi, I'm Peter Reynolds, and this is LA Spins, the weekly entertainment show on everything that's hot in LA and Hollywood.
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1: A Harvard professor said that due to AI anxiety about job losses, many U.S. workers are rewiring their brains to be lonely and depressed. Picnic, the 10-year-old Seattle food automation startup that set out to revolutionize the production of pizza with robotics, has shut down permanently. A nonprofit company in San Francisco's troubled Tenderloin District has hired robots for meal prep to make up for the lack of human volunteers. Let that sink in.
3: And now, this week's number ones.
4: The number one movie.
5: The new horror flick, Backrooms, is tops of the box office.
4: The number one album.
5: Drake's Iceman is the best-selling album for the second week.
4: The number one app.
5: Shadow Rocket reclaims the top spot.
4: The number one book.
5: Suicidal Empathy by Gad Saad is the best-selling nonfiction book.
1: Charlie XCX says she intentionally skips washing her face after a night out, noting she prefers the worn-in, smudged look of leftover black eyeliner. She explained that letting her heavy eye makeup naturally evolve creates the perfect grunge lines and shadows, which she feels often look even better the next day. Recently, she left her Met Gala eye makeup on to party until 8 a.m., allowing it to naturally morph into a dark, evil, and sexy look. Well, looks aside, Charlie says she's thinking of giving up music and focusing on acting. But for now, she's still producing compelling music, like this new track, which we love. Here's Charlie XCX with the song of the week, SS26.

0: 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LA Spins is available on all music and podcast platforms. That's LA Spins, you know, with a Z. And that's what's happening in LA and Hollywood. For LA Spins, I'm Peter Reynolds. So long from the City of Angels. Now back to the Hot 30 with Maddie.
1: Number 7.

0: breath. Dropping down four spots this week to number 16, Caitlin Aragon and Haven with I Run. Also in there, up six to number 17, Alex Warren and the Ulti remix of Fever Dream. Not too far away in the Hot 30, something I'm very excited about. We've got an exclusive. It's an Aussie with a remake of a song that came out in the early noughties, Chase the Sun. Tom Budden and Uninvited, you are going to hear it here first, exclusively on the Hot 30 with Maddie. Also, we're going to check out who was number one 3 years ago, and it's another Aussie and a friend of the show. Up next, though, the top 15 songs in this country that have been voted in by you. You're on the Hot 30 with Maddie.
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0: Welcome back to the Hot 30 with Maddie, on the way for you in the next 30 minutes. The number one song from 3 years ago, my hit pick from Tom Budden and Uninvited, Chase the Sun. It's an exclusive and it's coming up in the next 10 minutes. But this one is holding for a second week. Sonny Fidel.

0: holding strong in the number 14 position, Pink Panther and Zara Larsson with Stateside. Also holding strong in at number 15, Sonny Federa, DOD and Poppy Bascombe with Think About Us. Well, it's that time for my hit pick from Tom Budden and Uninvited. It's Chase the Sun, a Hot 30 exclusive.
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4: Number 13.

dropping down three spots this week in the Hot 30 with Maddie. To number 13, Ben Renner and Oscar Jammo. Crave You, great Australian music in there. Also, my hit pick for this week from Tom Budden and Uninvited, Chase the Sun. It's a cover of the one that came out in around about 2001. What a great song it is. If you like it, it's an exclusive to the Hot 30. You can vote for it in next week's show. Not too far away, I'm going to take you back to the number one song from 3 years ago today from Katie Underwood. In the meantime, this is Olivia Rodrigo,

0: 10 to number 11, down four, Dom Dolla and Pure Tone with Addicted to Bass. Also, the song that was number one 3 years ago today in the Hot 30, Katie Underwood and Danger. That was the Nick Jay and Jean-Luc remix there. And Olivia Rodrigo, our biggest mover in the countdown this week, up 16 spots to number 12 with Drop Dead. That was the ultimate mix you've heard in the Hot 30. Not too far away in the Hot 30 with Maddie. I'll be catching up with Craig with more entertainment news. Richard Tucker will be by with the US Top 5. I'll also have the top 10 songs in this country as voted by you. But up next, I've got an instant request for a Star FM listener in Inverell, New South Wales. You're on the Hot 30 with Maddie.
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10: Hello, I'm Chris McCarthy. The Prime Ministers of Australia and New Zealand have wrapped up a high-stakes business roundtable in Queensland aimed at strengthening security and trade. Anthony Albanese and Christopher Luxon met with top fuel, aviation and agriculture executives this morning to tackle vulnerabilities in sovereign defence and supply chains. Mr. Albanese says he's hopeful our countries can build a stronger economic partnership to withstand global pressures.
11: Where there is a great deal of turbulence, is some of the old certainties that commanded global trade and global activity has disappeared. At a time like this, Australia and New Zealand working together is more important than ever.
10: Police say they're unaware of links to organised crime which could have fueled a violent home invasion in Sydney's southwest. A 23-year-old man is undergoing surgery after his hand was severed by four alleged assailants at his Greenacre home. His parents and two younger siblings were uninjured. Superintendent Rodney Hart says while the family are not known to police, investigators are aware they run a business in the area.
12: They have run that business for a number of years and they are very well known in the community. There is no indication that this is related to any organised crime. What we believe is that for somehow these people were aware that there may have been cash on the premises, and that's what's been targeted.
10: Five astronauts aboard the International Space Station have been forced to take emergency shelter and prepare for evacuation amid an escalating air leak. Members of the crew were ordered into their docked SpaceX capsule for 2 hours while engineers monitored the drop in cabin pressure. Scrutiny is mounting against Andrew Mountbatten Windsor after revelations he secretly pocketed rental cash from properties on his royal estate. A newly released report shows the former prince charged tenants to live in cottages at Royal Lodge, despite living at the property himself for over 20 years rent-free. Former UK Home Office Minister Norman Baker has told Sky News it's outrageous for the public purse.
13: Because all money, first of all, should go to the Crown Estates, and the Crown Estates then pays money from its profits to the government. So we are, in fact, as taxpayers, subsidising money, and the Crown Estates then pays money from its profits to the government. So we are, in fact, as taxpayers, subsidising money to go into Andrew.

30 with Maddie. This will be hour number three, and I love this hour because it means I'm about to whack your ears about with the top 10 songs in this country that have been voted in by you, and 70% of them are Aussies this week. How cool is that? I've got an answer request coming for a Star FM Inverell listener in just a couple of moments. More entertainment news with Craig, and the very, very sad news that John Farnham will never sing again. Nicolas Cage now is Nicolas Cage. I know, weird, isn't it? And how much do you think it'd cost to buy a first edition of the Harry Potter novel? Well, you will find out in the entertainment news. Richard from Tucker 56 Radio will be by with the US Top 5. And if you miss an episode of the show, we'll never stress. You can find it at hot30.au or go to Mixcloud there if you click the subscribe button, which will cost you $0.00 for all of time, and you will be notified every time a new episode drops, and you can listen to it at your leisure or on your favourite radio station like you're doing right now.

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0: Aussie's Tristan Black and Bianca, Wildfire. Another Aussie, DLE, Sing Double, Can't Get You Out of My Head. Guess what? An Aussie, Josh Fawaz and Like a Prayer.
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0: Got a request come in from Alicia, who listens to Star FM in Inverell, New South Wales. She wants to hear Sent a Teen. He's on the phone. I just heard Craig squeal with

0: on the Hot 30 with Maddie, up 9 spots this week to number 10. Vassie and Mind Electric make a comeback with On Me. Also, going out to Alicia, who listens to Star FM in Inverell, New South Wales, sent a teen and he's on the phone. That is the original extended version that you've just heard in the Hot 30. Not too far away, Craig will be by with your entertainment news and sad news about John Farnham. This one is up to Tristan Black featuring Bianca, Wildfire.
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0: Aussies back-to-back DLE and Sing Double Can't Get You Out of My Head up 5 to number 8 and Tristan Black featuring Bianca and Wildfire up 2 to number 9. While Craig is standing by with everything about Nicolas Cage now actually being Nicolas Cage. You're on the Hot 30. This is weird.
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3: Hey, it's Craig back with more entertainment news. Australian music legend John Farnham has confirmed the heartbreaking news that he'll never perform on stage again following his battle with oral cancer. The 76-year-old told the Herald Sun that surgeries to his mouth and face have made singing impossible. The revelation comes as an all-star tribute concert, the songs of John Farnham, a living legend, is set to take place at Melbourne's Rod Laver Arena on September the 20th. Hugh Jackman, Celine Dion, Keith Urban, Jimmy Barnes, Tina Arena, Kate Sobrano and Jessica Mowboy are among those performing, with funds raised supporting head and neck cancer charities. Farnham credits his wife Jill for helping him through the toughest period of his life. Hollywood star Nicolas Cage has revealed he's officially, legally, Nicolas Cage. The Oscar-winning actor quietly dropped his birth surname Coppola last year, finally cementing the stage name he's used for decades. Born Nicolas Kim Coppola, the actor comes from one of Hollywood's most famous families, with director Francis Ford Coppola as his uncle and Sofia Coppola as a cousin. He said he never wanted to be seen as the clown cousin of the Coppola dynasty and originally took the name Cage, inspired by Marvel character Luke Cage and composer John Cage. He's still going strong with upcoming projects including Spider-Noir and a John Madden biopic. And a pristine first edition paperback of Harry Potter and the Philosopher's Stone has set a new world record at auction, selling for more than $35,000 Australian dollars. The book, which originally cost about $10 when published in 1997, had been kept unread in a loft for almost 30 years. It was sent to a Scottish magazine reviewer back in the day who simply added it to her reading pile before it ended up in storage. William Cleary only printed about 5,000 paperbacks in the first run, making them incredibly rare. It sold to a private UK buyer, beating the previous record of around $25,000 Australian dollars. Proof that sometimes the real magic is in the attic. That's a wrap of the entertainment news. Now back to the Hot 30 with Maddie.
0: Well, Craig, now I know why you're in the UK. You're a Harry Potter dork. You were trying to bid on that book, weren't you? You're on the Hot 30.
4: Number 7.

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4: 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Number 6.

0: two songs that have dropped out of favour. One, an Aussie, Fisher and Tones and I, with favour dropping down five spots from number one to number six. That means we have to have a new number one, if I've calculated that correctly. Also, down three, Olivia Dean, Man I Need, a song that has already been atop the Hot 30 for 12 weeks, non-consecutively 6 weeks this year and 6 weeks last year with a small break in between. Around the corner in the Hot 30, I'll be catching up with Richard Tucker. He's got your US Top 5. I'll have a flashback for you. And up next, the top five songs in this country as voted in by you. You're on the Hot 30 with Maddie.
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0: Welcome back to The Hot 30 on the way for you. The top five songs in this country as voted by you. We've got a brand new number one. You may be able to figure out what it is, or you may not. I'm going to flashback to 1996 with a DJ-only version of Tatiana's Santa Maria. Plus, Richard will be by with the US Top 5 right now for you, though. Bebe Rexha, New Religion. Number

0: on the Hot 30 with Maddie. It's moved up 4 spots this week and back into the top 5, Samba and the Ulti Mix of Homewrecker. Also in there, Bebe Rexha holding strong for a 2nd week in a row with New Religion in at number 5. All right, now it's time to catch up with Richard Tucker, and he's got your US top 5 on the Hot 30 with Maddie.
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3: On the U.S. Top 5 at number 5 is Olivia Rodrigo's latest hit, The Cure. The singer recalled attending a rave with ultimate party girl Charlie XCX and felt a little out of her element. Next up at number 4 is Shebang from Drake. Jay-Z dropped a scathing diss of Drake, Ye, and Nicki Minaj recently at a Roots picnic. Drake, in multiple tracks on his new album, Iceman, took jabs at Jay-Z. In at number 3 is Ella Langley with Be Her. The country singer is celebrating her 4th number 1 hit on the country airplay chart. At number 2 is also from Ella Langley. The song, Choosin' Texas, drops from the number 1 spot. A new number 1 on the U.S. Top 5 from Drake, Janis STFU. The Iceman trilogy shattered global streaming records. Iceman claimed the top spot, while Maid of Honor and Habidi also have phenomenal streaming numbers. This is Richard from Tucker 56 Radio on the Hot 30 with Maddie around Australia.
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2: Portos, Motorhead, Geeks, Bloods, Wastoids, Dweebies, they all adore it. They think he's a righteous dude.

On the Hot 30 with Maddie, moving up four spots this week to number two, Josh Fawaz and the former future hit of Like a Prayer. That's the extended version you've heard this week in the Hot 30 with Maddie. And down one to number three, Milky and Mulgrave, the Pinnell remix of Just the Way You Are, another Aussie song. Well, before we get to the new Aussie number one, this one's out of 96. It's Tatiana and Santa Maria. This is a DJ-only exclusive from Eurotracks on the Hot 30 with Maddie.

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1: We've counted up your votes, and this is number one.

0: finally making it to the number one position, infusing new blood with Jenny, Tame Impala and Jenny and Dracula the remix. Also in there, a flashback to 1996 from Tatiana and Santa Maria. That is a Eurotrax remix that is very, very rare to get. Josh Fawaz moving up four to number two with Like a Prayer, and down one to number three, another Aussie, Pnau. And Mongrab with Milky and Just The Way You Are, their remake of that. Well, that wraps up the Hot 30 with Maddie for yet another week. No matter where you are in Australia or around the world, I'll be back at the exact same time next week. Until then, take care.
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6: Hello, I'm Hugh Phillips. The Energy Minister argues there's no longer a need for concern around Australia's fuel stocks. 92 shiploads of fuel arrived in the country in May, 11 more than the monthly average, while reserves continue to sit higher than when the Iran conflict began. Queensland politicians are accusing the federal government of a bastardly act following proposed cuts to disaster recovery funding. Georgina Winter reports.
7: The Commonwealth is facing fierce backlash over a proposal to slash its disaster funding contribution down to a 50-50 split. The move would drop the federal share from 64%, ripping millions of dollars from future recovery efforts. State leaders have labelled the funding cut a sucker punch that will see local communities struggle to rebuild quickly after major natural disasters. Premier David Crisafulli says the decision leaves Queensland vulnerable.
8: We are the most disaster-prone state. We're also the most decentralised state.
7: Georgina Winter reporting.
6: A man has had his hand severed in a violent home invasion in Sydney's southwest. Investigators believe the attack was a targeted robbery and is not linked to organised crime. Four suspects remain on the run. Australia's eSafety Commissioner has broken ranks with the federal government, labelling the under-16 social media ban a blunt force approach. Julie Inman-Grant says the legislation was drafted very quickly and has left her regulator with a lack of potent powers to take on big tech. The latest data has revealed 70% of children are successfully bypassing the restrictions to stay on banned apps. Astronauts aboard the International Space Station have avoided having to abandon the craft after an air leak triggered emergency procedures. Russian cosmonauts had to patch up cracks leading to a worsening air leak in the aging module.

0: Alexander Zverev has secured his best chance yet at a first major tennis title. The world number two locked into the French Open final against 10th seed Flavio Cabolli. The Roosters have bounced back with a 26-0 shutout victory over the Raiders in freezing conditions in Canberra. The visitors led 22-0 at halftime and ran in 5-0 against the home side. And three-time Olympic champion Jess Fox has won gold at the Canoe Slalom World Cup event in Prague. That's the latest. I'm Hugh Phillips.
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7: Hello, I'm Hugh Phillips. Australia and New Zealand have agreed to work on 8 actions to improve economic productivity in both countries in the face of increasing global uncertainty. Anthony Albanese and Christopher Luxon have wrapped up annual bilateral talks in Queensland this morning. They were accompanied by high-powered business executives from both sides of the Tasman. New Zealand Prime Minister Christopher Luxon says there is more the two countries can be doing to drive economic growth.
8: It was a very, very good conversation with the CEOs from both sides, talking about what more we can do together. And that alignment in our economies just continues to play a really big strength as we think about how we build more financial security as part of our broader national security in the context of that volatile and changing world.
7: The US and Iran have traded another round of tit-for-tat strikes, further straining an already fragile ceasefire. The US military says it's shot down 4 drones Iran launched towards the Strait of Hormuz and struck some of Tehran's coastal surveillance sites in response. US Central Command claims the drones posed immediate threats to regional maritime traffic. Australia's fuel stocks continue to be higher than when the Iran war broke out in late February. Energy Minister Chris Bowen has given his weekly update on the nation's fuel reserves. He says Australia is doing very well.
9: Now, Australia currently has 43 days worth of petrol, 36 days worth of diesel, and 30 days worth of jet fuel. As I said, all 3 levels are more than on the 28th of February when Iran was first bombed.
7: New South Wales police say a young man has suffered life-altering injuries after intruders stormed his southwestern Sydney home. The masked men severed the 23-year-old's hand with a machete before stealing a large amount of money from a safe. A UK watchdog report has revealed that former Prince Andrew pocketed undisclosed rental income by subletting 3 cottages on his Windsor estate. The National Audit Office found he was making money from the properties while paying virtually nothing for the Royal Lodge he lived in. In other news, British actor Anthony Head, known for his roles in TV shows Buffy the Vampire Slayer and Ted Lasso, has died from complications with pneumonia. He was 72. Checking sport, coach Michael Maguire is confident Ezra Mam's replacement will help the Broncos rediscover top form. Tom Duffy will play 5/8 for the NRL Premiers in today's match against the Titans after Mam was dumped to the bench. Before that clash, it's the Cowboys versus the Dolphins. Alexander Zverev is in the French Open final after beating Jakub Menchik in four sets. He'll face Italy's Flavio Cabolli. That's the latest. I'm Hugh Phillips.
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That right there was I Never See Her by Spacey J. And before that, we had Loose Change by Dice. Before we continue, we would like to acknowledge the Darug people who are the traditional custodians of this land and extend that respect to the elders past, present and emerging. My name is Luke and welcome to the Muso Show on SWAT 99.9 Sydney's West. We play all the best inside and unsigned acts across the country every Saturday from 2 to 4 p.m. And we've got plenty of awesome new music coming up this hour, including DJ Trip, Psycad, and Eliza Hull. But let's get back into the music. Coming up right now is Oxford by Crooked Colours. 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

That right there was Hot Girl Summer by Daisy. Sort of interesting track, considering we're like smack bang in the middle of winter. Not smack bang, but right at the beginning of winter right now. But that we had Varanda by Drifting Clouds. And kicking off the set of three, we had Oxford by Crooked Colours. And you're listening to The Muso Show, SWAT 99.9, Sydney's West. Now, instant music news. Massive festival, Ocean Sounds, have announced part of their lineup. So that's going to be on the 9th of January in 2027. And joining the lineup will be Ellie Paletti, Selv, Rach Flower, Sunshine and Disco Faith Choir, Pete Murray, The Living End, and headlining the entire festival is Missy Higgins. So that's going to be in Phillip Island in Victoria. So if you happen to be down south and such, maybe get out and see that wonderful event. I'd imagine it'd be really great. I love The Living End. Missy Higgins has that real nostalgia vibe, I think. I remember from my music back from the 2000s and such. And it's always just so nice and sunny and sweet and its own thing. But coming up right now is one of her tracks from all the way back in 2007. It's quite possibly her most popular track. But this one is Steer. You're listening to the Muso Show. Spot 99.9.

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That right there was Tasteless by Psychad. Before that, we had Hotel Room by Eliza Hull. And kicking us out of three, we had Steer by Missy Higgins. 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Now, let's get back into the music. Coming up right now is a track from the Kid Laroi, the Kid Laroi artist from Redfern. It's Nights Like This. It's a very popular track. Very short one, too. So I'll catch you very shortly. You're listening to The Muso Show, SWA 99.9. The difference is the music.

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That right there was DJ Trip with their track Like an Airplane featuring Cooper Black and Tomorrow Day. For that, we had Rage Quitting by Softstar. And kicking out the set of three, we had Nights Like This by The Kid Laroi. And it's a very lovely day outside. Hopefully it doesn't rain. But let's just keep on cracking with the music. Make sure to, as well, on a public service announcement, drive safely out there, please. Double demerits are happening this long weekend. You don't want to get in an accident and you don't want to cop a massive fine. But, yeah, drive safely. If the roads are wet, please drive very carefully as well. I mean, you should be driving carefully whenever, but especially a long weekend. You know, you don't want to make the job any harder for our frontline service workers out there. So, yeah, just take care. Think of each other. Think of yourselves. And drive. Drive well. Drive safely. Anyways, coming up right now is a track from Osita. It is Playing Pretend. And you're listening to The Muso Show. Spot 99.9, Sydney's West. Don't worry.

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7: 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We play all the best in sign and unsigned acts from across the country every Saturday from 2 to 4pm. My name is Luke and welcome to the second hour. Now we've got the Muso's classic track coming up very shortly. So this one is all the way back from 1976 and it is quite honestly the best pub rock song of all time. It's actually inspired his own little chant, and I was in a band back in the day called Vacant Shade, and we played at the Swire Live radio gig, and if you paid attention, very close attention to the audience mic, you could actually hear the chant playing back or being yelled back to us when we were playing this one, we were covering it. It's a really great song, and it's from a band headed by Doc Neeson, and it reached number 58 on the Australian Cup Kent Music Report in 1976, but then the live version charted at number 11 in 1988, but it's always going to be number one in our hearts. So this one right here is Am I Ever Gonna See Your Face Again by the Angels. You know, Doc Neeson can definitely sing it a lot better than me, so I'll just let him do it. Listening to the Muso Show, SWAT 99.9, Sydney's West.

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That right there was Special Unit by Party Dozen. For that, we had Alpine Air by Benjamino. And kicking out set 3, we had our Muzo's Classic Track of the Week. Am I Ever Going to See Your Face Again by The Angels. And what a classic that is. I hope that you were singing along and chanting along to that one, you know, whilst it was in the car. So anyways, let's get back into the music. Coming up right now is Slow Mons with their track Bombay Delay, which I think is a really cool song name, if I say so myself. This is the Muzo Show. Smart, I know, but none of the difference is the music.

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1: You see here, kid? 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

here, kid. 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

All right, there was Feels Like Yesterday by Sarah Jane and the Noise. For that, we had Noiseless by Aidan Bowie. And kicking off the set of three, we had Maybe by Tim Schuppert. And you're listening to The Miso Show on Smart 99.9 Sydney's West. And I went and saw Sarah Jane and the Noise last Friday night. And what a gig it was. It was absolutely fantastic. They have so much energy, such good stage work, and like very great stage presence. They're just... I just really like having them going and seeing those guys, because they just released their latest EP. So, you know, give them a bit of a spin, give them a bit of support. Go out and see some gigs this weekend if you have the time. Or not. Who am I to tell you what to do? Let's get back into the music. Coming up right now is Stand Up by Osakuma Beats. 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

That right there was Won't Stop by 3% featuring Jessica Mowboy. Before that, we had Where To Now by Roto Sun. And kicking out the set of three, we had Osakuma Beats with their track Stand Up. You're listening to The Muso Show on SWAT 99.9, Sydney's West. Now, we've got some awesome tracks coming up, more awesome tracks, I should say, coming up very shortly, including a track from Asher Jeffries. But let's get back into this one by The Empty Threats. It's called Bus Stop. 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The difference is the music.

0: That right there was Art of Suggestion by Asha Jeffries. For that, we had Keep Talking by Ash Stone. And kicking off that set of three, we had Bus Stop by The Empty Threats. And you're listening to The Muso Show on SWR 99.9, 60 Best. Unfortunately, that's it for us on The Muso Show for this weekend. But don't worry, we'll be back next week from 2 to 4pm. As for now, please make sure to stay tuned for In Phase by Paul Matthews. You've got to say it like that. And then coming up after that is Rockin' Country with Fifey from 6pm to 8pm. Bringing it back from 8pm to 10pm. So that's Johnny Boneshow, our lovely producer. He does songs from different eras and such that remind you of something. Quite a good show. And then Rockin' with KP from 10pm through to midnight. And if that's not enough musos for you today, from 12am to 2am, we've got Musos After Dark, which is like our show, except with a bit more saucy music. And then my sister's show, midday Sunday, Black Wave, which plays all Indigenous music. Thank you for listening to The Muso Show this week. I'll catch you guys next Saturday from 2 to 4 p.m. Make sure to drive safely. Double demerits are still on and will probably be on till midnight of Monday. So, yeah, just take care, drive safe, take care of each other, and look out for one another. Thanks for joining me. I'll catch you guys next week. See you on the flip side.
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6: Hello, I'm Hugh Phillips. The Energy Minister argues there's no longer a need for concern around Australia's fuel stocks. 92 shiploads of fuel arrived in the country over May, 11 more than the monthly average, while reserves continue to sit higher than when the Iran conflict began. Chris Bowen says it's a result of productive collaboration with the private sector.
7: The government has been working carefully with industry, providing factual, clear updates to the Australian people each and every week, while the opposition just continues to engage in scaremongering and cheap politics. That's the contrast of approach. The government will keep our approach.
6: The US military says it's shot down Iranian drones launched towards the Strait of Hormuz. In response, US forces have struck Iranian coastal radar sites. It's the latest escalation, complicating efforts to end the war between the two countries. Amid increasing global uncertainty, the leaders of Australia and New Zealand have agreed for the countries to work even closer together. There have been no new announcements after today's bilateral talks, but New Zealand Prime Minister Christopher Luxon says there are a number of opportunities to better integrate our economies. He says the Brisbane 2032 Olympic Games is one of those opportunities to seize upon. A New South Wales police officer is in hospital after being struck by a car during a pursuit in Sydney's north. Toby Goff reports.
8: Officers say they spotted a suspicious vehicle travelling along Military Road in Mossman this morning. The pursuit was initiated when the driver allegedly refused to pull over, winding through the lower north shore before the vehicle briefly ground to a halt. Police allege that as they approached on foot, the driver accelerated heavily, striking a 21-year-old constable and smashing into an unmarked police car before speeding away. The injured officer was rushed to hospital with head and leg injuries. He remains in a stable condition. Following an intensive manhunt involving the dog squad, the vehicle was found abandoned nearby and four suspects, including three 17-year-olds, were arrested. Toby Goff reporting.
6: More pain for Victorian households, with water bills set to surge by up to $109. The cost of the state government's desalination plant partly to blame. And authorities are warning Chinese Australians to be on the lookout for sophisticated scams from criminals pretending to be Chinese law enforcement. Checking sport, today's NRL action will see the Cowboys challenge the Dolphins. The Dolphins come into the clash off four straight wins. Later, the Broncos meet the Titans. Alexander Zverev will get another shot at a maiden Grand Slam title when he faces Flavio Cavoli in the final of the French Open. The German beat Jakub Mencik in the semis in four sets. The Knicks have won game two of the NBA Finals, defeating the Spurs by 1 point. New York with a two-game lead. That's the latest. I'm Hugh Phillips.

No, we won't be doing that just yet. Stopping in the name of love. We will continue to broadcast Vinyl Shop Hours because that's what you're listening to. Yes, 4 o'clock on a Saturday, so you know what that means. It means the turntables are out. Well, we never really put them away. and the vinyl is on and the needles are scratching their way past the grooves. That's right, and the valves over there are warm also, just to give it that little bit of extra 70s sloth. Okay, now, The Hollies, Stop in the Name of Love. That was a 1980s track from them. Of course, The Hollies were a 1960s band, really, but they tried to have a bit of a comeback with that one and didn't really go that far. It did probably get on the charts, I don't know, 30-something probably, but I do like that track. It was one of my early bass-playing tracks, that one, actually. Okay, and before that, we had Elton John, Town of Plenty, lesser-known track from him off vinyl 7-inch there. And the Carpenters, we started with Mr. Postman, of course, their cover of the Beatles hit, and quite popular back in the 70s when that one was released. Okay, continuing on now, we're going to have something else. We're going to have Dire Straits, and of course, you consider, well, that's pretty standard, and even the song is a normal one, Twisting by the Pool, sort of thing you'd expect to listen to on 2WS, which is no longer 2WS. But you wouldn't hear it off vinyl, and you certainly wouldn't hear it off a 7-inch played at 33 and a third RPM. So let's get on with it right now.

Yeah, well, you can play that game all you like. I'm not real good with solitaire. Some others might be. Laura Branigan thinks she is, and I'm not sure whether that was the gist of that track off vinyl there. Before that, we had Fox. Now, you'll know that I, of course, played the other track from that last week, Only You Can. That was Imagine Me, Imagine You. That was actually the A-side. It's actually a double A-side, this single, really, but it was released in Australia with the intention that that would be the number, that like the hit. But as a matter of fact, most radio stations turned the record over and played the other side, which is the side that I played last week, which is called Only You Can. And that actually ended up being higher on the charts than Imagine Me, Imagine You. But, of course, it was the same record in Australia, so I'm not sure how the charts actually calculated that. Okay, before that we had Dire Straits. That was Twisting by the Pool at 33 and a third RPM. Yes, if you could tell the difference, I couldn't. But there is a difference there. The next track we're going to have, do you know Giorgio Moroder, probably sometimes called the King of Disco? Well, he came out with this and it went absolutely nowhere. So let's have a listen to it now.

Always great to get down to that one. Ian Moss, Mr. Rain. Aussie rock, as good as it can ever be off vinyl. I just love that track like that. It just sounds fantastic. It just embodies everything that Aussie rock is. And before that, we had Banana. They had The Shy Boy, at least they were singing about it. And George Amoroda, A Love Affair before that. What do you think about that one, eh? That was something that probably no one heard back in the day. And it wasn't a bad track, really. It probably just kind of got pushed out of the way by all the other stuff that was on the charts at the time. But now you put that on the charts nowadays, it goes straight number one. not much competition there. Okay, continuing on, we're going to have some Adam Ant. But no, it's not Ant music. We're going to play something which even I can't remember what the track is. So let's just hit go.

let's just get every last bit of sound out of that, shall we? Yeah, I don't know why, because I don't bogey much at all. Actually, yeah, I've got a handkerchief here, and if there's any bogeys, they'll be in there. That's what we used to call that song back in the 70s. Yes, Sir, I Can Bogey, but otherwise known as Yes, Sir, I Can Boogie by Baccara. Okay, yeah, before that, Eurogliders with Groove, great vinyl track, and certainly appropriate. Groove, get it? vinyl groove, okay, forget it. Okay, and Adam Ant, friend or foe? Who in the class has heard that one? Hello? Hands? No? Didn't think so. Neither have I. yeah, but anyway, Adam and the Ants. So, yeah, it's on 7-inch, so it must have been released as a single, probably never went anywhere. But now you've heard it on Vinyl Shop Valves. Okay, next one you're going to hear on Vinyl Shop Valves is a lovely pristine 7-inch I've got queued up over here on slab number 2 from Tim Finn. Let's go.

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4: The difference is the music.

Yeah, well, that probably was a dead giveaway, that one. Shalimar. Who's heard of Shalimar? Probably no one in Australia. I dare say that she's got a pound signal on it. So this was purchased in the UK, this single. Well, there you go. Must have been probably a UK track. Never made it out here, but this record did. So there you go. Whatever you think about that, that was a dead giveaway, released in 1983. So that one might have been the one that got away. Okay, before that we had Mendel's Too Many Times. That track has been played too many times, I think, but not enough off vinyl, so I thought I'd give it a spin. LRB before that in the last hour with We Too, and Tim Finn started us off with How Is He Gonna Sleep? Well, how are you gonna sleep with all this good music? I agree. You're not going to, are you? Indeed. The next track, of course, is from Blue Is Some. Now, you'd think that I'd be playing Imagination, wouldn't you? But no, I'm going to play a different track from Blue Is Some, same era. So this might have even been a follow-up to Imagination, which in itself was a track that never went anywhere in Australia. It was played quite a lot in the clubs, but it for some reason didn't take off on the charts back then. And this one probably likewise. Let's see what it's like. Blue Sun with Some People.

Well, apparently Australians aren't doing enough nowadays, according to various studies. Not enough sex going on. We need more because the Australian culture is being drowned out by others who are doing a lot more of it. So all you Australians, get out there and procreate because there isn't enough happening anymore. And we're not having enough children to keep the culture alive. Barry Manilow, well, that's not an Australian track, but anyway, did us feel appropriate to follow on with that. I call that Blondie Was Calling Me before that, and Below Some started us off. They had reckoned some people might listen to that track. It's not a bad track, really. I think I might listen to it again one day. Okay, so the time has come in Vinyl Shop Vowels for the wrong song. That's right, Billy Bob down in Braidwood will love this one, and I reckon I'm going to play it before he does. So let's go. The Webb Brothers. Let's read out the title because it's quite a bit of an essay. The Colonel put the lickin' in the chicken, but who put the roux in the stew? Let's have a listen to it now on Soir.

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Wacky-doo, have us an old-fashioned stew. In the fridge there's beef from Australia, picked it up from the market today.

Australia. 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The reply was, I wish I could find him, 'cause he went and put horse in mine too. Went and put horse in mine too. That bloke who said horses for courses, he must have looked in a crystal ball, 'cause these days your main course has 'em, and you don't know they're in there at all. And you don't know they're in there at all. Struck old Bill the beef baron on Tuesday. I said, Bill, who put roux in the stew? He said, I don't know, old mate, but I'd like to, 'cause I've something to put in his too. It ain't roux, something

Number one, eh? No, I don't think that track's number one. No, it probably wasn't, to be honest. Polly Brown. No one's heard of them. Anyone? No? No, no. No Polly Brown fans in the audience. Okay, well, let's see how you get time. You're going to hear some Polly Brown. That was also released on the GTO label, which was a little-known a European label, actually, that existed back in the 70s. In 1975, that was released. You're My Number One. There you go, on 7-inch. Okay, before that, Pretenders were Him to Her. Now, that particular record I can relate to, because on the front of the sleeve, it clearly has written, Stolen from RSR. And on the back, it has, You Beep. How dare you steal what's not yours? Shame on you. And I can even report that the actual single itself has Stolen You Thief written on it. So, RSR, I have your record here. It might only be 40 years too late, but guess what? I'm going to keep it. It's stolen, and it's going to stay stolen for playing on Vinyl Shop Valves. Okay, before that, Webb Brothers. The Colonel put the lickin' in the chicken, but who put the poo in the stew? Actually, it's the roux in the stew, but I just knew I'd slip that. okay, enough talk, more tracks. This next one, of course, if you like smoking, get out of the room, because Vangelis is about to fill it with cigarette smoke, which is what was going on when he recorded this track. And unfortunately, well, fortunately, as can be expected, he's no longer with us. But this record is. Let's play it now.

Well, we're still waiting for that day, John. And, of course, that track released in 1971, but that record was actually released in 1988. That's right. So it was re-released, the vinyl you just heard there, released in 1988, I believe probably for a movie, and I think it might have been Good Morning Vietnam that was released for. Okay, before that we had Manfred Mann's Earth Band, You Angel You. Now, there's a track I don't think that's been played in phase before. That could probably be a barn find, I think. I better put it down for transcribe, hadn't I? And before that, Vangelis, Chariots of Fire. Okay, we're going to continue on now, and we're going to go back into the crazy land of 1968. So going way back now. This is a radio station copy. That's right, with a big hole in it. So probably was released particularly for radio stations to play as a promotional material. Monty Babson, let's spin it now. Let's see what happens in the case of my friends, if they could see me now.

He does feel real, that is, Sylvester. Especially when played off that 7-inch right there spinning around at 45 RPM. Hope you've enjoyed Vinyl Shop Valves today between 4 and 6 every Saturday on In Phase. And we've played a few more tracks there. That was, of course, Sylvester and Monty Babson before that. It, My Friends Could See Me Now from way, way, way back there in 1968. I think I might have been 1 year old when that track was released. Okay. All right, let's wrap it up now. Are we going to have some Mondo? We always like to play some Mondo Aussie stuff. Mondo Rock, my favourite Aussie band, and this is one of my favourite Aussie tracks. And coming off vinyl, I'm just going to go nuts when I hear it. Let's go.

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So in Rock and Country with Fife Soir 99.9, Sydney's West. What a great way to kick off the June long weekend evening, this Saturday evening. Hope you're around a fire, campfire, keeping yourself nice and toasty warm whilst the tunes are playing in the background. Before that, some Five Leaf Clover from Luke Combs. Those two songs were requested by my daughter. Now she's got a couple of more songs in the second hour. Kicking off the show was The Chicks with Wide Open Spaces. Now, you can get Soir right anywhere in the world, actually. Not right. Get it right, Fifey. 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TuneIn's one of them. You have

Whiskey Drink, Jason Aldean, right here on Rockin' Country with Fifey, Swire 99.9, Sydney's West. Just about 20-odd minutes into the show tonight. Who's keeping time, though, right? We're having so much fun playing some great country tunes. Before that, Abby Farris with Bad for Business, Sarah Lynn Cowgirl Blues, and Emily Ann Roberts Whip. We're going to play a couple of artists that are featuring on that Strumming Bird Festival. Don't forget, if the tickets are still available, there are some, I think. I haven't checked in a while. But, yeah, get on it. You're going to see Post Malone, Cooper Allen. We've got some more Cooper Allen later on in this hour. But right now, these two artists are featuring on the lineup, Cam and also Eddie and The Getaway. So here is Cam right about now. Look at the pretty girls right here on Rockin' Country with Fifey, Swire 99.9, Sydney's West. The best way to have a great night is just to play some great music. So I'm going to pipe down now and let the tunes roll on. Please.

Scotty McCreary and Lee Bryce, Whiskey Said. You're listening to Rock and Country with Fifey Soir, 99.9 Sydney's West. And look, we are in the month of June. And did you know that we are a volunteer-run organisation here at Soir 99.9? And you can help us out. I know we were calling on help last month with the May raffle. 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And what we're trying to raise funds for in this month is our APRA music license. 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

0: don't you, an idea?
1: Idea. Cooper Allen co-headlining Strumming Bird. That's his brand new tune. Before that, Austin Brown do both. Marcus Turk with No Breaks, Pedal Fast. Julia Cole, A Day Late and A Buck Short, and obviously kicking that musical bracket off was none other than Rachel Fahim. We're having such a great time. We've already ended to, we've gotten to the end of the first hour. I'm having too much fun banging along to the tunes in the studio. Right now, though, we're going with Cover Song of the Week. I've played this one as the Cover Song of the Week before. It has reappeared on my reoccurring playlist when I'm at home or when I'm in the car, and that is the Wet Whistles version of Sold, the Grundy County Auction Incident. So let's get it on as we get to the end of the first hour. Plenty of tunes lined up for the second hour, just like Keith Urban, Laney Wilson, Jelly Roll. Keep it locked to you at SWA 99.9, rocking country with Fife here, rocking your socks off this Saturday evening.

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Jelly Roll, Lainey Wilson, Save Me, Rock and Country with Fifi Soir, 99.9. Into the second hour we do go. Before that, the Bell Bottoms Up by Lainey Wilson and some Straight Line from Keith Urban. Those three songs were requested by my darling daughter, my eldest daughter, who has been doing a lot of physio and recovery work coming back from her ankle injury. And I've just said to her, come on, come pick some tunes. Put some tunes into the playlist and then I'll play them for you. And there you go, Mr. Madison. That's some tunes for you. It is Rockin' Country. It is the second hour. We are having ourselves a great time. So let's get on another band that will be featuring at Strumming Bird Festival in Ballarat in Newcastle and also up there on the Sunshine Coast. And that is Cigarettes at Sunset with My Fix. Got some Josiah Siska not too far away. Flatland Cowrie also going to appear in this set of music right here on Rockin' Country with Fifi Soir.

burn, sun burn. Ready to burn, Jake Banfield. Welcome country with Fifey Swa, 99.9, Sydney's West. I hope you've got it cranked up nice and loud at home. If you're around the campfire, around a fire this lovely Joondalup weekend, I hope you're enjoying the tunes I'm bringing to you. Now, I wouldn't be able to do this if it wasn't for Swa, and Swa cannot survive on its own. 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Now, the music licensing fee that we pay to APRA allows us to play great tunes like the ones we just played, Jake Banfield, Cameron Whitcomb, Flatland Cavalry, Josiah Siska, and Cigarettes at Sunset. And what happens is that the royalties go to the artist through APRA. And if we can't pay for that license, then we can't play those great tunes. 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Let's keep these tunes rolling like this absolute queen of country music right about now. She is everywhere, taking out all the gongs. And yes, that is Ella Langley. And we're going to play one of her new songs off her album, Dandelion. And that is I Gotta Quit. I got some Tiger Lily Gold, some Bells featuring Dolly Parton, as well as some Caitlin Butts, all female right about now, because female are rocking the country music scene. Right about now, you're listening to Rockin' Country with Fifey right here on Swa 99.9, Sydney's West.

0: have never heard of him.
1: You know, I think I have heard of that man. I heard he got run over by a train, mauled by a bear, maybe, hopefully. You ain't

Caitlin Butts, You Ain't Gotta Die To Be Dead To Me. I heard that song for the first time live when she opened up for Lainey Wilson, and I was like, hey, that song's got a good beat to it, and the lyrics, oh, I can see the females screaming those ones out nice and loud. Before that, Bells with Son of Jolene featuring Dolly Parton on there. Tiger Lily Gold with their song Country and Midwestern, and Ella Langley kicking off that musical bracket with I Gotta Quit. Now, look, it's almost time for me to get out of here. Bringing It Back with Bones is about to come on air. Will Bonesy be in the studio? Will he have someone lined up to fill in for him? I don't know, because they're not here yet. I'm going to get out of here nice and early so I can get myself ready to listen to Bringing It Back with Bones. A great show here. Rocking with KP will follow up at 10 p.m. and then Musos After Dark, not too far away. I'm going to get out of here with two artists that have featured in the news for different reasons. Jake Worthington has stepped away from his performance at the moment to focus on him and his family. And Robbie Mortimer, we're going to kick off with him. He had himself a bit of a night to forget, if you were to read between the lines of the critics, with the anthem at Origin 1 the other week. But Robbie Mortimer is country, so let's get Might Be The Night on right about now. I'll be back next week. You have yourself a great evening. Stick around for Bones is Bringing It Back.

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9: Sydney's West.

Yes, it's Bring It Back's 16th birthday. How are you tonight? Johnny Bones with you. Hope you're having a great Saturday night. Big thanks to Fifey for another episode of Rockin' Country with Fifey every Saturday between 6 to 8 right here on SWR 99.9. And Fifey, oh, look, I know you haven't been here for 16 years, but I reckon with the amount of shows or the amount of hours that you're putting into the station, I reckon it is 16 years worth of effort. Here every weekday morning between 6 to 9 with the morning mix, and then rocks up on a Saturday to do Rockin' Country with Fifey, time and a half times zero. he is the man about this radio station. So thank you, Fifey, for some great tunes as well every Saturday between 6 to 8 right here on SWR 99.9. Well, tonight on Bringing It Back, we are going to be looking at, the last 16 years of the show. And DJ Fearcorn is on her way in. She's picked a few tunes. She's taken it back to the year 2010 as well. So she's gone with a few tracks that were released in 2010, and a few bangers in there as well. And I've got a few stories to tell about that year, because you're going to hear me talk a bit about it tonight. Like, that was for me like the end of like my endless summer, winter 2009 into 2010. Oh, and you're living life, and some good tunes that came out in 2010. I'm having a look at some of the tunes that she's picked tonight, and there are some absolute crackers on here as well. I don't have any grabs or anything like that from previous episodes. Nothing like that tonight, but I'll tell you what we will do. We are going to do Armageddon on the streets, yes. And this is normally where DJ Fearcorn plays a track about a gig that she's recently been to. But I'm going to get in first because she's not here yet. She's still on her way here. And I'm going to tell you about a gig that I was at last night. Yes, I saw 28 Days at the Crowbar last night. And they were good. Oh, look, Jay up front. Look, the voice was kind of going, but you could tell the effort was there, and it was good to see the circle pit going as well. Got a bit rough, got a bit feisty in there as well, but I went with my good mate Brooke from Perth, and we were just saying how good it was just to kind of take it back to like the days when we were listening to those tunes and all the festivals that we would go to as well, listening to all those tunes and seeing those bands play. So to open up tonight's Bringing It Back on SWR, I'm going to play Rip It Up from 28 Days, Armageddon on the Streets, as 16th birthday here on Bringing It Back on SWR 99.9, Sydney's West.

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1: Hello.
0: Oh, good to see you. You've just had a quick wardrobe change.
1: Man, it is hot in the studio. Maybe it was just because Signals Midwest rule so much, but no, it's the central heating. My gosh.
0: It is a 16th birthday party. And we're just getting started tonight on the show.
1: We are.
0: Tell me about, because I was telling you just off air how good 28 Days were last night.
1: Yeah.
0: And tell me about Signals Midwest.
1: So Siggies, as they're known to the fan base, they formed in 2008. They're a band from Cleveland, Ohio. They're good mates with a lot of bands that I play regularly on the show. So Luca Brasi, Violent Soho, Smith Street Band, etc. They came over to tour with Luca Brasi. It was the first time in Oz in 8 years, so I thought, you know what? I'm going to see them as much as possible. So I saw them 3 times in 6 days, and one of the shows was this awesome DIY gig at a house in Westmead. So there was kids moshing and snacks and people talking about art, and we were just in this, I think it was a converted garage. It kind of looked like maybe dance lessons happened there during the day.
0: Right.
1: But it was so wonderful. It was such a great community vibe. I don't like saying so wholesome, but it really was so awesome. And I was going to see them a fourth time, but one of my dogs really badly injured her paws, so I had to sit it out. But I told the guys that, and they were so lovely about Zilta. So they're even just the sweetest, greatest humans ever, as well as being amazing live.
0: I'm waiting for them to like come to your place and do a balcony gig.
1: Next time.
0: Yeah,
1: next tour, for sure.
0: Yeah.
1: They are more than welcome.
0: Now, I was telling the listeners whilst you're on the way here that you've picked the tunes tonight, and you've gone tunes that are turning 16.
1: Yeah, because it's the 16th birthday party.
0: Yes, sweet 16.
1: All of these songs are also celebrating their 16th, so I thought, why not?
0: Yeah, and these songs would have been around when Bringing It Back started all the way back in 2010, and looking through the list, I know that there's some that have actually played before on the show, maybe even in the early days, even the early DJ Fearcorn days.
1: That's
0: too.
1: That's right, yes. So it's a bit of a mix bag.
0: But that's good. That's what we like. And of course, we'll be doing early days, even the early DJ Fearcorn days.
1: That's
0: too.
1: That's right. Yes.
0: So
1: it's a bit of a mixed bag.
0: But that's good. That's what we like. And of course, we'll

0: There's Birds of Tokyo, the saddest thing I know. Here on Bringing It Back on Swan 99.9, DJ Fearcorn in with me to celebrate our 16th birthday. And I was out with Brooke and I was mentioning how she's from Perth and
1: yeah.
0: Carnival are playing soon as well.
1: Hey, don't bring up Carnival, please, because last year Carnival were like, hey, we're doing this big tour and it's going to be awesome. We're back. Heck yeah. So I call my closest Vooligan partner in crime, Rusty.
0: Mm-hmm.
1: Let's go see Vool. Awesome. It's Saturday night. This is so good because he lives far away, as you know.
0: Yeah,
1: not
0: yeah,
1: as
0: yeah.
1: far as Perth. And then we're all ready to go. He's in the car, comes down, literally drives into my street, ready to like get changed, and we head into the city. An announcement goes up online. Kenny's got a chest infection. We need to postpone.
0: Oh.
1: So they postponed to a weekday the next week. So then Russ couldn't go. I could still go.
0: Yeah.
1: And I was like, all right, I'll go. I'll see if I sell the ticket, get your money back, whatever. Then he's still not better, so they postponed to a few weeks later when I'm overseas. And I'm not complaining about being overseas. That was wonderful.
0: Yeah.
1: But I could have made the second date and then I could have made the third. And now this upcoming tour, I'm also overseas. So I still can't see them tour the new album. And it's the biggest ever headline show they've ever done in Sydney. So I'm so sad.
0: Man, Kenny, what are you doing? I thought we were friends.
1: And the whole tour, usually, you know what I'm like? Usually I'd be like, that's cool. I'll go to Victoria. That's cool. I'll go to Adelaide.
0: You could be away.
1: The whole time. The whole
0: oh.
1: tour. Yeah. So Beck's really lucky that I love her. It's for her 40th that I'm going overseas.
0: Fair, yeah, fair. Where are you heading to? Because I know you, last year, was it Italy?
1: I was in Italy last tour, yeah.
0: Yeah.
1: And this tour, I'm going to be in Bali.
0: Where?
1: Yeah, with DJ Wildflower and, yeah, and Beck, so.
0: Watch out.
1: Girls trip, yeah.
0: Oh. She, DJ Wildflower put up this story, or no, not a story, like a post on her Facebook.
1: Mm-hmm.
0: No, not Facebook, her Insta. Through the week, and she was talking about like as DJs, like how you organize your music library and all that. And she's like, oh, you got to make sure you don't have duplicate songs and all that. And then I just I just got in there and I said rednecks cotton_i_joe.mp3, and then DJ Wildflower was like, all right, Johnny Bones, how many copies of that bad boy do you have? And look, we're not playing that tonight because it's
1: how many copies, how many remixes, how many ripped ones, how many
0: well,
1: legit?
0: Yeah, I'll be honest. It's just the one copy, and I
1: the
0: just
1: original
0: play
1: and the best.
0: Yeah, and I just play it every opportunity, except for tonight because 16th birthday party tonight. That's where it's at.
1: How old is Cotton Eye Joe? That's my rabbit hole.
0: 1994.
1: For the break.
0: So
1: oh,
0: it's
1: wow.
0: 32 years old.
1: Yikes!
0: So
1: double 16.
0: Double, yeah. So if Bringing It Back started in 1994, then yeah, we'd probably be playing it tonight. But
1: holy moly, no.
0: We have played that on Bringing It Back, but we've played Kenny a few times as well.
1: Mm-hmm.
0: And this track that we're about to play, I think it is actually one of my favourite tracks from 2010 as well. And for
1: yeah.
0: some reason, like I remember it took me ages before I actually played it on the show.
1: Because
0: normally I don't get to choose the songs on Bringing
1: true,
0: It Back.
1: Of
0: like
1: course.
0: It's either yourself or whoever's sitting on the other side of the desk from me.
1: Yeah.
0: And then when you said that you were going to play this one tonight, I was like, this is so good.
1: It must have been channeling you, surfing your
0: yes,
1: brainwaves.
0: Yes, the endless summer I was talking about because like you, I mean, I went overseas. I did my Euro trip back in winter 2009 and then
1: mm-hmm.
0: I got back spring 2009 and then it just rolled into summer and then
1: the 09-10 festival season, I don't know if we've done better.
0: That's
1: delicious.
0: We will talk about that, yeah, because I've got that on my screens here. I do want to talk about the lineups. And trigger warning for you, there is a festival that we will talk about.
1: Oh, I already know.
0: You already know.
1: I already know.
0: You already know where this is
1: let's
0: going.
1: Let's pop a bottle.
0: Yeah, let's do that. All right, well, why don't we play Adrian Lux, Teenage Crime, here on Bring It Back 16th birthday party on Soir.

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0: There's the Deftones with Diamond Eyes. You're going to bring it back on. So when you were telling me off air, DJ Fearcorn, because we are here on Bringing It Back's 16th birthday party, you were telling me off air about the AI mode, and when you were telling me about when the AI DJ suggested tones, I thought, was it maybe referring to Deftones?
1: Oh, that would have made so much more sense.
0: But no.
1: It stumped me. I don't even know how it happened in my bag. but yeah, won't be using it ever again. That was a bad first experience. But a good experience was Deftones a couple of weeks ago. They could have been Armageddon on the streets.
0: Wow, okay, yes.
1: Yeah, I was lucky enough to win a couple of tickets to that show, and wow, their visuals were insane. And the show was amazing, and they played two nights in Sydney, completely different set lists both nights, which is so incredible, especially for a band that's been around that long.
0: Where was that?
1: at the arena that now has a new name, which I can't think of, Afterpay Arena.
0: Oh, yeah.
1: Kudos.
0: Okay. Oh, old kudos, yes.
1: Crazy John's, I still remember it
0: as. I still call it the Superdome.
1: Or ASAR. Superdome.
0: All these, like, places, and it's like, yeah, that's all I remember it for.
1: Olympic Park. That's where they play.
0: Rightio. So tonight on the show, we are doing our 16th birthday party. We've just cracked open the bottle. Bottle of bubbles. We will put some photos up on the socials. A quarter of the show has already gone, DJ Fearcorn.
1: Oh, my gosh.
0: Can you believe that?
1: Like, no, I can't actually. I also can't believe that I just took lots of photos with the bubbles, but I didn't actually drink any. So... I would say rookie mistake, but this is my 15th birthday party.
0: You might get real sick real quick.
1: I've got to trademark that.
0: Because that's what we normally do. And I was just saying when I popped the cork open, I was like, hey, this is actually coming out real good. And I was worried that it might be a bit flat because normally I have difficulty like just getting the cork out. But
1: normally the video goes for like 2 minutes.
0: I know, we're like... Bro, it's like, we've got to play another song, but no, this one was fine.
1: It was ready.
0: It was ready to go, ready to pop.
1: So we got to go drink it. What's next?
0: That's
1: what's
0: right.
1: Next?
0: Oh! You know exactly where this is going, DJ Fearcorn. It's like you chose all the songs tonight.
1: Oh, I actually really didn't. Perfect.
0: That is so good. It's, of course, LCD Sound System with Drunk Girls. We're going to bring that back on Soir 99.9, our 16th birthday party.

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0: There's Draft with Rapunzel here.
1: There's who?
0: Draft. No, what was it? Who?
1: Tones.
0: No, not Tones. Khan. Yeah.
1: Nothing will ever beat Khan.
0: Nothing will ever beat Khan. Here on Bringing It Back on SWAT 99.9. Big shout out to Rach, our Savvy B sister. Yes. How is she going? How's her family life?
1: She's amazing. Little Zoe, Zozo, she will be one next Friday.
0: That's incredible. What? I know. Flying.
1: Bringing it back 16, Zozo's almost one.
0: Mm.
1: And also shout out to my nephew Mateo, who turned 5 during the week.
0: So this is your second birthday party today.
1: It is, yeah.
0: And then you're kicking on afterwards, right?
1: Sure, yeah. Yep, sure, yeah. Why not?
0: Yes, now
1: good
0: have...
1: Good things coming through.
0: That's right. Well, we just had the candles for our birthday cake and we had a slight incident with the topper. I think you know what it was. It was, what do they call it? Unicorn power.
1: Yeah.
0: So because we were dissing that topper. We're like, what, we really need a topper to like make this thing?
1: No, we weren't dissing the topper, but the packaging it came in.
0: The company that, yeah.
1: Said
0: that
1: really makes the moment or something.
0: Yeah.
1: Like you couldn't have an actual moment without a cake topper.
0: Yeah, like, man, we've been doing this show for like 15 years or 16 years. Right, and you're now telling us that, like, we need your topper. Like, we've never used your topper before. But anyway, we chucked your topper in this cake, this supermarket cake, and then I went to adjust it, and then it snapped the Y off the happy birthday on the topper.
1: So we're just having a happy birthday.
0: Yeah.
1: With Draft.
0: Draft, happy birthday.
1: And Khan. Sorry, everyone, there's no actual Khan on the playlist tonight.
0: There isn't, but if you have just tuned in, we've already played Birds of Tokyo, we've played Deftones, these are all DJ Fecal favourites. Draft, just then, of course. Still got some more DJ Fecal favourites. And there's actually a song, you know, I mean, Teenage Crime was a Endless Summer song for me, and there is another one that's coming up in the next bracket, actually, one of these next two songs.
1: I think I know who you're talking coming about.
0: My Chemical Romance. Yes.
1: I
0: massive
1: wish.
0: Gerard Way fan from way back.
1: They love sunshine and summer.
0: My Chemical Romance.
1: Although this song is called Summertime.
0: It is. But we were talking off air, and I was telling you about how 2009 was like Europe, Contiki, and then you were saying that they've now expanded, they've lifted the ceiling on the age range that can go on these trips.
1: Yeah, I'm going to have to do some research, but I know I definitely saw an ad where I could go on one if I wanted, and I'm not in the original age bracket. I don't know if it's expanded so it's youngins to elder millennials or just elder millennials have their own.
0: Oh, I'm just looking it up here. So the reunion trips, 35 to 45, they offer the exclusive trips specifically for past travellers to recapture the social vibe.
1: There you go. Okay, so it's not the 18-year-olds with the 45-year-olds.
0: I do remember some places and some I probably best left where they were.
1: I remember one outfit.
0: Oh, yeah. But then my Facebook got deleted about 4 years ago.
1: Yeah,
0: it's all gone. There's no trace of it. So I think that's just the way that it is.
1: And bye.
0: there are probably some cookers out there that will probably be saying, "Oh, Johnny Bones, you deleted that yourself because
1: you got zucked.
0: Zucked, yeah.
1: Yeah.
0: And I think, and funnily enough, I've been messaging you. I had to message you off a different account just to line up tonight's show because I think it might be happening again.
1: Oh no!
0: As well. And look, the only way that I think this could be possible was, so I was telling you off air. 2 weeks ago, I was up at SeaWorld for a work conference, and then on the last night of the conference, you know, we all have a dress up, and the theme was Hollywood, and I went as Austin Powers.
1: Yep.
0: And so when you think about it, right, you're trying to message people late at night, you've had a few drinks and
1: you're
0: don't look...
1: You're trying to be Austin Powers.
0: Yeah, baby. And then you're taking selfies and then you don't look. I had the thick glasses and
1: Crushed velvet?
0: Yeah. I had like a 70s disco flower power suit on, and from that moment on, I have to do this thing where I have to... take a selfie to prove my identity. I'll show you live on air. I mean, for you listening at home, you're probably like, oh, this is great radio. But when I tried to message you off my Facebook or my Messenger, let's have a look. Where are ya? Let's have a look. Oh, yeah, so confirm your identity to send messages. And when I go confirm, I have to confirm my identity with a video selfie. Okay, cool, let's do that. Yeah, using the well-lit area, blah, blah, blah, blah, blah. Okay, so I have to do this thing. Tilt your head to the right. So do that. Tilt your head to
1: the
0: left.
1: It's like a mug shot for those of you listening, but on this tiny little circle on a Facebook screen.
0: Upwards, right. And then it says uploading, it will take a few minutes. But then that's that.
1: Like so it's, weird.
0: It's, like it's, and then it just goes around in a loop. So I'm not sure what's going on. If you want to get me, just message the Bringing That Back Facebook page.
1: Yeah. I'll put some photos straight up there.
0: Oh, yes. I'll be looking forward to that. Why don't we play My Chemical Romance because we've got some prosciutto waiting for us outside. What else do we have as well? We've got the salami, yeah.
1: Cake, bubbles.
0: Yes, here on Bringing
1: It. Cake topper.
0: Cabba! We got the cabba as well.
1: Giant cabanossi
0: sticks. Oh, yes, here on Bringing It Back on Swire. It's our 16th birthday party.

0: There's Sia with Clap Your Hands here on Bring It Back on SWR 99.9. It is the Bringing It Back 16th birthday party with DJ Fearcorn in the house.
1: Hello.
0: Now, we have had a few messages come in. Oh no, this is not a birthday message. It's someone wanting to... Oh, it's Albie from the Twilight Zone. Friday night, 6 to 8. He wants to program... You just want to program your show for next Friday night. Now, I'm sorry, Albie, I can't respond to your message because I think I'm going to get zucked. So I'm really sorry about that. I don't know. Someone will fix something up and then you will be able to look at your show for next week. What other messages have we got? Well, we haven't really put anything up on the... I just reshared what the SWR account shared. But we will put some content up for people to follow along.
1: I've been too busy eating, sorry.
0: Yes, yeah. We're hoeing into... we just unraveled the camembert. It really is supermarket camembert, but it is top quality supermarket camembert. So we're definitely getting into that tonight. All right. Now... We do have to go to the break, DJ Fearcorn.
1: Mm-hmm.
0: Now what will happen is, if I look here, yeah. So what will happen is after the break, oh no, you're not following the playlist on that computer, are you? Okay.
1: Not yet.
0: During
1: the break, I'll put the playlist up on my computer an hour into this show.
0: Okay. All right. Very good. Very good. Because, there is a surprise.
1: Oh my goodness.
0: Coming up. I think it's going to be a nice surprise for you. There are some people listening along that, do know what the surprise is.
1: Oh.
0: So they've been able to help me out with this surprise.
1: Oh, okay.
0: That's all I'll say for now because, that's all I'll say for now.
1: Okay.
0: We're going to play a song.
1: You know I love surprises.
0: Yeah, and we're not doing any of those cuts. I just don't have the time to do those cuts anymore. Like, you know, go through episodes. I mean, what are we tonight? Tonight is episode 810.
1: Whoa.
0: Yeah, so there's a lot of episodes to go through and I just don't have the time. The really good thing is we've got the show available on demand by itself. So as soon as the show finishes, it's there on the website. You can go and listen back to it. But we're going to go to the break now. We're going to play Jelly Legs by Children
1: Aww,
0: Collide.
1: Yeah.
0: And then... I'm going to give you a surprise after the break here on Bringing It Back on SWR. It's our 16th birthday party.
1: I look forward to it.

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6: And you are tuned into hour number two of Bringing It Back, 16th birthday party. DJ Fearcorn is in with me.
7: Mm-hmm.
6: We were in the second half of our birthday party on air. You've got the playlist up on your screen now.
7: I do, finally.
6: And what does it say? What's that first item after the sweep?
7: Surprise! With an exclamation point.
6: Surprise. Okay, all right. So here's your surprise. I do have a card. Yes, I do have a card for you. Should I film? Yeah, maybe I should film this, actually. Yeah, I should film this. And do take care to read on air, but you can't say rude words, okay?
7: Okay.
6: There are some rude words in here, so, okay.
7: I'm a speed reader like Kath Day Knight, so I should be able to censor myself.
6: All right, so, yes, DJ Fearcorn. The surprise is I've given her a card. I've given her a birthday card. And she's reading it, okay?
7: This is the best present ever. What a great surprise.
6: Oh, okay.
7: Okay, so it says, to DJ Fearcorn, age is just a number that you should totally ignore. Happy birthday. Happy 61st.
6: Yes.
7: Hashtag bringing it back. Dyscalculia for life. Love, JB. P.S., now that the show is 16, it is mature. We're allowed to play 3 songs with explicit language after 9 p.m. Hell yeah.
6: So what are you, going to make changes to your playlist?
7: I reckon I'm up for the challenge. I'm just putting on my POV video that
6: a little
7: sensor already. Yeah. I know that song, I don't think it's quite 16.
6: No, it isn't. It isn't.
7: All right, we'll have a think about it.
6: All right, you have a think about it.
7: Watch this space.
6: I'm going to play, speaking of Goth Life, I'm going to play Crystal Castles and Robert Smith.
7: Oh, yeah.
6: Yes, Not In Love. I love this song. This was a banger back in the... It still is a banger.
7: It's delicious, yeah.
6: Here it is on Bringing It Back on Sway. It is our 16th birthday party with DJ Fearcorn in the house.

0: There's Dead Letter Circus with One Step here on Bringing It Back on SWR 99.9. It is our 16th birthday party. DJ Fearcorn in with me tonight. And you've been hurriedly scurrying and analysing your playlist and making changes because you've got a wonderful surprise. And you were getting all like, oh, I'm getting anxious. I don't know what this is. Yeah. I don't like surprises.
1: I just automatically think it's going to be a bad surprise when I hear surprise.
0: Like this is the last show of ever, like forever? Like,
1: yeah. Or someone I've said I didn't like on airs, like on the phone or something like that.
0: Oh, look, people ring in all. Actually, let me see if the phone, because my computer's blocking the. No, I don't have any phone calls just yet. So
1: Yeah.
0: But I think people, what I've come to learn is that when the phone doesn't ring, people are just enjoying the tunes.
1: Yeah.
0: They're just enjoying it. They don't want to kind of interrupt anything. I'll just get a message afterwards saying, Great show, which I think we'll probably get tonight. But you want to play, now that you know that because Bringing It Back is 16 and we can play three songs in this hour.
1: Yep.
0: You have told me to dig up a Bring Me the Horizon album from 2010. There is a hell, believe me, I've seen it. There is a heaven, let's keep it a secret. Is the name of that album, and there is a song.
1: I actually have one I want to hear even more.
0: Oh, okay.
1: It's one of my favourite songs ever. I've played this band on Bringing It Back before, but not this song.
0: Oh,
1: this
0: Slipknot. Is that Century? Nickelback.
1: No! Oh, gosh. Actually, that's what I thought the surprise was. Constant Headache by Joyce Manor. That song came out in 2010.
0: Okay.
1: But it has a big swear word in it, so I've never been able to play it on the show.
0: Oh.
1: So I would love to play that.
0: This is what you get for sticking around for all these years, DJ Fearcorn. I mean, and look, I don't know, you wouldn't, but things happen, right? People, you've seen over the years, like, people come and go here at SWR.
1: Yeah.
0: And, you know, and that's okay. Like, real life kind of takes place. Other priorities come in, and so we've had people that have been part of the show, and then they've moved overseas,
1: yeah,
0: which is all good. But you've been here; you're like the constant character,
1: the constant headache.
0: Yeah, no, not at all.
1: So this song goes out to me. No, I have been a constant. Yeah, I was just saying, it's my 15th birthday party with you, which is wild.
0: And
1: it's out to me. No, I have been a constant. Yeah, I was just saying, it's my 15th. Birthday party with you, which is wild.
0: And that's the thing, like, we were talking.

0: And you now know, like, every time you come into the show, and you're like, yeah,
1: wait a minute,
0: Johnny
1: making
0: Rose.
1: Up for lost time. We don't need to do any dodgy edits tonight.
0: Oh, yeah.
1: Hell like, yeah.
0: And you're like, Johnny Bones, do you remember that Josh Homathon we did, like, years ago?
1: Redo.
0: Oh, like,
1: remix, remastered, 2026.
0: Remastered 2016th birthday edition.
1: Joey Jordathon.
0: Oh, yeah.
1: But do you know what's perfect? Speaking of hell yeah. Mm. Violent Soho are getting back together for a little tour.
0: So I think
1: we need to do a Soho special.
0: Yes. Yeah, okay.
1: With some swear words. Oh, I'm so excited.
0: Oh, okay. All right. So I'm going to look up Joyce Manor for you.
1: Mm-hmm.
0: And then before, we're going to have to cut, there will be a song that we'll have to cut out to make room. We might have to cut out a few songs because we're just having so much fun.
1: Talking about swearing. Air. That's very 16-year-old of us, yeah.
0: But that's what you were like when, remember when you were a kid and you discovered your first swear word. And it was so exciting, wasn't it?
1: Yep. And then when you just kind of dropped it into conversation, no one really flinched, like, oh, ho, ho.
0: Yeah, oh, let's see how I get. And then when you did get caught, it was soap. We had chili when we were younger.
1: Damn.
0: Yeah,
1: I just got, like, yelled at, but the type of yelling where, like, flames come out of your parents' mouth. Or actually, it was probably teachers that – I didn't really swear around my parents. It was teachers that I got in trouble for. I got detention once for saying just a kind of mild curse word, D-head, about
0: – yeah.
1: Someone chose a mobile phone for their birthday present rather than Blink 182 tickets. So I would call them worse today.
0: It's funny because you think about how awesome it was when Blink came out to Australia. Was it like 2-3 years ago?
1: Oh gosh,
0: you went around the country following them around.
1: Yeah, I went to 9 shows.
0: And how amazing it was. Right, like we all thought. First of all, I mean, they had to get back together.
1: Yeah,
0: and then they had to actually come out here.
1: Yeah, exactly.
0: Right, like,
1: and getting Trav here was always the big thing.
0: Yeah, because obviously with his fear of flying.
1: And I'd seen them live before, but never with Trav.
0: Yeah,
1: so huge. Yeah,
0: yeah, and then for someone to choose a mobile phone over Blink 182,
1: and this is like back in the day, like. When that self-titled they were touring, so
0: if you have your mobile phone still with you, please give us a call 9676-3999
1: from that phone because it must have been magical.
0: Yeah, and you know what? If you call, I will play Blink 182 for you.
1: Yes,
0: but instead
1: we're going to. So instead,
0: we'll play Tame Impala.
1: Yeah.
0: Lucidity here on Bring It Back on Soir. We'll look up that Joyce Manor track and then we'll continue the celebrations on our 16th birthday party here on Bring It Back on Soir 99.9.

0: There's Pendulum with the Witchcraft here on Bringing It Back. On
1: what a banger. And what a banger.
0: I've got to. Well, I didn't do this at the start of the show because I didn't have my partner in crime here, DJ Fearcorn. And then just off air, we found the Joyce Manor song that we're going to play.
1: From 2010.
0: But let's go back to 2010 for a moment, DJ Fearcorn, because you were talking about festivals, and I've got some lineups here. So I'm going to go to the Soundwave lineup from 2010. And if you're in Sydney, you would have gone out to Eastern Creek Raceway for this one. I think I went out to this one, and this is the one that My Chemical Romance didn't play at. Mm-hmm. But we had Faith No More, Jimmy Eat World, Jane's Addiction, Placebo, AFI, Paramore.
1: I'll tell you a story about this one.
0: Oh, okay. Alexis on Fire, Taking Back Sunday, Trivium, Sunny Day Real Estate, Eagles of Death Metal, The Get Up Kids, Enter Shikari, Real Big Fish, and a whole heap more.
1: Stacked lineup, mm-hmm. So good. Everyone was frothing. Pretty sure it sold out real quick. And they ran out of water at Eastern Creek with no trees, no shade,
0: yep,
1: at like 2 p.m. So people were walking around with cardboard boxes from the water stashes. No water, but there was empty water boxes, and we were trying to make shade out of them, and the tops of our fingers were getting burnt from holding stuff up. Bit of a disaster. People were fainting everywhere.
0: I think I went to that one. I think I probably left early because I was like, it was just too hot.
1: I ended up sticking around. I think I was living off ice that came in, like the poured alcoholic drinks, because I was luckily over 18. Mm. And then I have a really great memory of Mike Patton, Faith No More-ing, coming out with this hose and just hosing everybody.
0: Oh,
1: and we were thank you.
0: Now, let's have a look at another festival from 2010. Stereosonic 2010. So this was
1: Shredding for Stereo.
0: Yeah, Shredding for Stereo. Now, where has... Oh, there's some pop-up ad that's come on. So maybe this site hasn't been active since 2010. So let me try and look up another one. 2010. So we had Tiesto, Calvin Harris, Robin Cancelled, Major Lazer, Sebastian Ingrosso, Benny Benassi, Wiley, Infected Mushroom, Jeff Mills, Afrojack, DJ Sneak, Russ Chimes, DJ Dan, rest in peace, DJ T as well. So, and the 2010 one, I'm pretty sure that would have been at the, that would have been at the
1: Showgrounds. It was
0: showground.
1: At the Showgrounds,
0: yes.
1: Yes. Just brought up a full poster. I think maybe second announcement because Avicii, Example, Carl Cox, Major Lazer, Martin Solvig, Van Shee, Dylan Francis in tiny writing down the bottom.
0: Imagine seeing Dylan Francis back then.
1: Gosh, it would have been great. It would have been so funny.
0: Now, this is where we get controversial. The 2010 Big Day Out.
1: I feel like you've already mentioned his name.
0: This is what I mean, right? DJ Fearcorn, this is justice, all right? This is where I come
1: to. My man.
0: Justice, all right? So many listeners of the show would know that there was a time where we were talking about the 2010 Big Day Out lineup,
1: mm-hmm.
0: And I was going through, and I do remember it. You know when you used to circle the bands that you wanted to see on the timetable?
1: Yeah, highlight them.
0: Yeah, highlight them. So, for instance, I was like, Miami Horror, 11 a.m., Lisa Mitchell, she probably because Lemmy today, but that she was cool back in the day. Blue Juice, Carnival, Mastodon, the Temper Trap, Passion Pit, I'll go and see them. Dizzy Rascal on at 5 o'clock.
1: Tame Impala at 11:45.
0: Wow. Right. But then, and then it was like, 7 o'clock or... what do I do then? Devendra Banhart.
1: I don't want to see Jet.
0: Yeah, I don't want to see Jet either.
1: Mars Volta overrated, Johnny
0: exactly
1: Bones.
0: Right.
1: Calvin Harris,
0: nah.
1: I think I'll grab some Gosleme for dinner.
0: Yeah, but have you got the Sydney Big Day Out timetable in front of you on your screen?
1: Yes, I do.
0: Okay, can you see who's on Hot Produce Stage at 7:15 p.m. that night?
1: It is not you.
0: Ha! I did not Photoshop that in.
1: The tooth's going to come out at the 16th birthday party for bringing it back. No, you were eating Gosleme, ignoring Calvin.
0: I was.
1: But there is, for those of you playing at home, Hot Produce Stage 715 at the Sydney 2010 Big Day Out, DJ JB.
0: I don't even know who DJ JB is. DJ JB, if you're listening tonight.
1: You can absolutely tell people it was you.
0: 9676-3999, get in touch with us, or at Bring It Back SWR
1: 999. DJ JB, are you the person that chose a mobile phone over Blink 182 tickets? Quick, get on the phone.
0: Get on the phone right now.
1: We need to talk to you for so many reasons.
0: But he came out later for Stereosonic.
1: You probably had Gosleme then too. Poor Calvin.
0: Well, let me have a look at if there. Let me. Okay, hold please. Stereosonic.
1: Oh, this is hold music.
0: 20.
1: Oh, there was also DJ Tom Jones at that big day out.
0: I don't think I can find a timetable. Oh, here we go. The Stereosonic timetables are here. Okay, so according to this. This is the 2014 lineup. Yeah, that's not what I'm looking. I need the 2010 one.
1: You know what? This whole time, you could have told me on the Converse Essential stage at Big Day Out 2010, Lady Hawk played at 8 o'clock. You could have just said I wanted to be front and centre for Lady Hawk, I had to miss Calvin.
0: I probably was, but...
1: Yeah.
0: But also at 7... But I think what happened that year was, and I can see Tumbleweed played at 6:30 on the Hot Produce stage.
1: Yeah.
0: And then next to it was the Lily World and Blowfly. Now, you want to play songs that are explicit? Blowfly. His whole discography is just filth. Filth. Like, I think there is actually some Blowfly in the system, but it only gets played on a Friday night, like late at night.
1: And it sounds like this. Beep, beep.
0: Oh, absolutely. Yeah, absolute filth. So,
1: tell you what annoyed me about this big day out is that Lily Allen had a collab with Dizzy Rascal. Dizzy Rascal had a collab with Calvin Harris. Calvin Harris had collabs with other people. Nobody did their collabs live, but they were all there.
0: Yeah.
1: That irritated me. Anyway, side note.
0: Was it? Yeah, because I do remember this one. Dizzy Rascal played Bonkers, right?
1: Mm-hmm.
0: I just remember seeing everybody just go nuts.
1: Yeah, it was one of those crowds that was all in unison, everyone jumping, yeah.
0: Mm. And you just think, yeah, like that's the, like a festival, a touring festival is like the perfect opportunity to just get your collabs out. And
1: everyone say hi to Lily Allen. Oh, my God, it would have been amazing.
0: Yeah, but.
1: Oh, well.
0: Maybe Lily Allen was getting Cosleme when Dizzy was on, so.
1: Possibly, because we know some weird truths have come out about him since, so. Anyway.
0: All right, now speaking of songs that are explicit, so this is the other thing, DJ Fearcorn, so obviously this is the first night that we're doing this, but see, KP, he's a professional, right? He's on after us, so we're just like a warm-up act for him, but
1: yeah.
0: He plays all the rude songs on his show, 10 o'clock till midnight. And he's got these recorded things something about your mum and your mouth or something. You know that one with Jesse and Luke? Yeah.
1: Do you kiss your mother with that mouth?
0: Yeah. I kiss your mother with that mouth. Language warning.
1: Yeah.
0: So we don't have, I haven't got around to that.
1: No, we've had to be on air for 15 years together for them to say, okay, you can play us.
0: But then people that want to hear all the rude songs, they stick around for KP because he gets to play all the naughty songs because he's much more mature than us two, that's for sure. So
1: combined.
0: But we can now play, and you've chosen a song that has rude words in it. So this is a warning
1: from 2010.
0: From 2010. So this is a warning for everybody listening tonight. If you don't like rude words, then you will need to tune up for the next 3 minutes because right now we're going to play Joyce Manor, and this song is called Constant Headache. And you said that it's got one of your when they sing it, it's just rude.
1: When you listen to it by yourself, you can't help but sing that line out loud. And when you're in a crowd. Barry doesn't even need to be anywhere near his microphone. The whole crowd just screams it in unison, and it's such great therapy.
0: Oh, let's play it right now here on Bringing It Back on SWR 99.9. 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

0: We're going to play your Squirrel DJ Fear Corn.
1: Yay! Sorry, that was probably really loud, but I was very excited to play
0: Scary
1: some Squirrel.
0: Monsters and Nice Sprites here on Bringing It Back on SWR 99.9. And in the middle, we had Miami Horror featuring Alan Palomo with Holidays. DJ Fear Corn, can you believe it? It's time to wrap this birthday party up.
1: I'm not accepting that.
0: Sorry. I know. We're just getting in the mood. We're just playing tune and after tune.
1: But it does mean we're going to play some Deadmau5, so that's exciting.
0: Deadmau5, you mean?
1: Because when we're talking, is it Deadmau5 or Deadmau5? When we were talking about Stereo 2010, I thought that was the Deadmau5 year, but it must have been 09.
0: It was 09,
1: How
0: yes.
1: good was 09 to
0: 010? Yeah, and I think it was like Deadmau5 was playing at the same time as Bloody Beetroots.
1: No. So it was who's the guy that did Put Your Hands Up for Detroit?
0: Oh, Freddie LeGrand.
1: Freddie LeGrand played same time as Beetroots. Beetroots played in this tiny little sweat box and you had to get in early because so many people wanted
0: That's
1: to see
0: right.
1: them.
0: I couldn't get in.
1: It
0: yeah,
1: got locked
0: yeah,
1: out.
0: Yeah, yeah.
1: I was in the Beetroots box. Yeah. A lot of my crew went to see Freddie LeGrand and then he didn't even play Put Your Hands Up for Detroit. So the people who watched Beetroots won that round and then Deadmau5 closed the show and he also did, he had a sideshow at the Metro and did that in-store at the Virgin Megastore, which doesn't exist anymore at Martin Place.
0: Ah, yes.
1: And that was after Stereo and we were all like, oh boy, we went to Stereo. It hurt, but it was so great. It was lovely to meet him.
0: How do you not play your song that you're known for?
1: I don't know.
0: I don't know any other Freddie LeGrand songs.
1: No. Nah. And that was like the reason he was on that lineup because it was big then.
0: Yeah, that's
1: it's
0: what
1: not
0: I mean,
1: like it was
0: right?
1: an old one or he'd been out for 10 years and it was his first hit or something. It was why he was on that bill.
0: Look, we're not playing Freddie LeGrand right now. I'm going to click play because this is where I do some shout outs. And I want to thank, because this is episode number 810 of Bringing It Back.
1: Insane.
0: It is our 16th birthday party. Of course, DJ Fear Corn, I want to thank you for being a part of the show.
1: Thank you, Johnny Bones, for having me along.
0: Oh, yes. And thank you to all of our guest programmers who have come on, all the listeners, the programming committee for continuing to believe in this show. And as you would have heard, we've got messages out there telling asking people to donate to the station as well, because that's what we're looking for. 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
1: A birthday present for bringing it back, if you will.
0: Yeah, that's right. That's right. And you know what? Thank you to the listeners, to everybody
1: Absolutely.
0: Who's tuning in. If you listen to 150 or all 810 episodes, I don't know if there is anyone that has done that because sometimes I don't even listen in the shows that I ask someone else to do. But I do listen back on demand. So
1: I started as a listener.
0: Yeah, you started as a listener. Yeah. And then we had that talk about at the pub about that band that they're now
1: Shall
0: cookers.
1: Shall not be known.
0: Yeah, they're a bunch
1: Shall
0: of cookers.
1: Shall not be named,
0: yeah.
1: rather.
0: It's just the lead singer anyway. I think the lead singer is a cooker and the rest, they're all cool.
1: But they also have an un-PC name anyway.
0: Yeah, true. All right, well, here's Deadmau5, Cascade, I Remember, here on Bringing It Back on SWR. Up next, rocking with KP. He's on from 10 until midnight. KP, we didn't call you old. Did we call him old?
1: No, we just said we were really immature.
0: Yeah, we were really immature. If I wanted to call KP old, I would call this show Rocking Chairs with KP. 10 till midnight, Muses After Dark, midnight till 2 a.m. Check out our program guide, www.swr999.com.au. 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
4: 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At any one time, there's about 44,000 kids in Australia who have a parent in jail. 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There's a bright future if they know that they've got someone in their corner.
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Welcome to winter and rocking with KP on Swire 99.9 here in Sydney's West on the first Saturday of June, that being the sixth day. Big thank you to DJ Johnny Bones and DJ Faircon for another bringing it back and some language in there, I believe. Catch them or catch him and who every Saturday evening between 8 and 10 p.m. right here on Swire. Tonight's show, we'll have Green Day, The Doors, Veruca Salt, a D-Day medley tributes, Blind Melon, Linkin Park, and lots more, including your requests. We have a double play of The Storm. We have a big country from Scotland and Iskwe from Canada. And we'll have some more, a little bit of information on the 6th day of June. Interesting stuff right here on Swire 99.9. Sydney's West. I'm here to midnight, so stick around for the next 2 hours. More great music, right here on Swire.

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Rocking with KP on Swire 99.9 on this very wintry evening here in Western Sydney on 6th day of June. From the top, we had a double play of the Storm, Isquay Live, also Scottish band Big Country. A couple of requests in there. We had Jesus of Suburbia, Green Day going out to Luke in Gippsland, and Roadhouse Blues, The Doors, going out to Roberts. Today has a few national days, or a couple of interesting holidays, like it's National Yo-Yo Day, also Drive-In Movie Day, and marks the anniversary of the world's first drive-in theatre, which opened in Camden, New Jersey, in America, 1933, way back then. Of course, it is also National Day of Sweden, observed annually to commemorate the election of King Gustav Vasa in 1523 and the adoption of the Swedish constitutions. And we happen to have a Swedish band on tonight, not the soundtrack of our lives, but the Viagra Boys' last song this evening to close the night, Up All Night. But the most important day is D-Day, 1944, when nearly 160,000 Allied troops landed along a 50-mile stretch of the Normandy coastline in France, making the beginning of the liberation of Western Europe during World War II. Speaking of World War II, we have a tribute, a D-Day song, a 40s medley by the Bombshell Bells, right here on Swire 99.9, Sydney's West, taking through to midnight.

Yeah, the Bombshell Bells right here on Swire 99.9 KP, taking through to midnight, rocking with. Of course, the Bombshells are a highly popular UK-based vintage vocal trio specialising in 1940s and 1950s swing and jazz music. They are the pin-up style group, is celebrated for their authentic Andrews Sisters-inspired close harmony singing wartime tributes. There we have it, celebrating D-Day. Right here on Swa. We've got some more great music. As good as the original, we have Florence and the Machine, Johnny Cash cover, who would figure? Plus, let's hear some more music. I'll be back. Then we're almost at the halfway part already on Swa.

Rocking with KP, right here on Swan 99.9, 10:46 p.m. From the top, we heard a great cover of a Johnny Cash and June Carter track, Jackson, Florence and the Machine, featuring Josh Homme, the lead singer or frontman of Queens of the Stone Age. And then we heard Veruca Salt, Soother. Not the band, but the track, the song. It's Hard, Burton Cummings. That is a classic rock ballad released by Burton Cummings in 1980, featured on his solo album Woman Love, written by Cummings himself. The emotive song deals with overcoming life's hardships with its memorable opening lines, setting a reflective, soulful tone. It's hard to live your life in pain. It's hard to stand against blinded rain. And, of course, we had a great Rumpy Band live from the bush. You can listen to more Indigenous tracks right here on SWA every Sunday afternoon from 12 noon with Nat taking you through Black Wave. We have some great tracks coming up. We're leading to the second hour. Don't go away because I'm not going anywhere. I'll be back after 11. We have our completely different track. It's got something to do with Led Zeppelin, I'll say that. But let's hear from Rudimental, featuring John Newman, Twice. Feel the Love, right here on SWA on 9.9, Sydney's West. Feel the Love.

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8: What the hell is going on? My God. Hey, if anybody knows about any bad acid, if you know about the bad acid or about the good acid, send it back the message. Ladies and gentlemen, Blind Melon.

So by listening to what they're saying on the news and on the radio about this little get-together we're having here, they're telling me that all you people have really distorted behavior. Well, for $135 a ticket, you should be able to distort whatever it is you want to distort. This is a song called Soup.

Soir 99.9. If you've just tuned in, it's Rocking with KP, taking you through to midnight. This is the second hour, and that was Soup. Blind Melon, live at Woodstock 1994. Before the break, we heard Whole Lot of Love, reggae version, Alpha Blondie. Now, he is a reggae singer from the Ivory Coast, and he's international recording artist as well. Now, he was on the scene from 1981 to 2023. And from the top, we heard Feel the Love, Rudimental, featuring John Newman, and that was actually featured on an episode of a Canadian show called Shorzy, which you can see on SBS On Demand during a hectic ice hockey match in the episode. And, of course, then we heard John Newman, Love Me Again. Speaking of love and Feel the Love at Soir, you too can feel the love or spread the love by giving yourself a tax break. You can donate to Soir, and they go to the website swr999.com.au, and at the top there in the right-hand corner you'll see donate. So you can help us stay on air. If you could kindly make a donation. Anything over $2 is tax deductible, and coming up to the end of financial year will benefit you and us to keep us on air. We have the band of the week this week, which were Uriah Heep. But first, before I forget, and this is, I will probably forget to say this, I'll repeat it again. Next week is a no-request show. We have the World Cup coming up in a week's time, and to celebrate all things Scottish, or to do with Scotland back in the fold after 28 years. They are back in the international scene in the World Cup stage. Hopefully they get past the first stage, because it's all changed. We've got 48 teams. We will have an all-Scottish affair next week. So there'll be lots of great bands that you will know and may not know, and they're all Scottish. We have, as I said, let's hear from Uriah Heep. My band of the week was Up to the Ewes, right here on Soir, 11:07 p.m. right here in Sydney's West.

Swire 99.9. KP's Beat of the Week was Uriah Heep from the top. Easy Living, Lady in Black, and Look at Yourself. Of course, they're a UK band from London, and they've been around since 1969 to the present. So, hope you enjoyed those three tracks. We've got some.

requests. First one's going out to Mimi. Not sure if Baby John likes this or not, but yeah, for both of you, yeah, why not? Next one's going out to Michael and Oldie, but you're lucky to get me to play this one. But yeah, it's fine. And of course, the last one's going to Mary Lou, and then we'll have a really long track after this. Three requests right here on SWA 99.9 City Breakfast.

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Rocking with KP on Swire 99.9 here in Sydney's West. From the top, is there anybody there? Orange Sky going out to Mimi. Orange Sky is a renowned Caribbean rock and reggae band hailing from Port of Spain, Trinidad and Tobago. Founded by Nigel and Nicholas Rocha, the four-piece band has been touring globally for over two decades, blending island reggae grooves with unapologetic rock and releasing hits like Family Love and Two. Maybe Too Merry. Maybe Too Many. Hard to read on here. Anyway, I must get some more of their music. And then we had I Can't Get No Satisfaction, The Rolling Stones going out to Michael, and Crawling, Linkin Park going out to Mary Lou. Just a reminder, no requests next week. We'll be playing all Scottish to commemorate the comeback trail for Scotland in their World Cup. And hopefully they get past first round. Hopefully they should beat Haiti. Anyway, we're going to have a double shot of Man. We're going to have some Welsh rock together with a male choir. Very unusual. And the second track goes for quite a bit, so you can make your cup of coffee, have a brew, iron brew maybe if you're Scottish, or have something a little bit stronger. We're going to have a track called Saucepan Fach, F-A-C-H, featuring the Gwala male choir right here on Swire. Sit back, relax, and enjoy on Swire.

again with you. What? We do it ordinary first, and then we do it Russian style to finish. Okay.

We'll finish it for you in Russian. Now join in the oi-oi's. Two times.

Yeah, just had a double shot of Man Live. First one, Sospan Far, featuring Gwalia Male Choir. It's a Welsh folk song, literally meaning a little saucepan. And then we heard that extensive track, Come On. Sadly, it's the end of the show right here on SWA, but never fear. Next week, I am back on the same station, 99.9. And me will be doing all Scottish tracks, celebrating Scotland's return to the World Cup, which starts in about a week's time. I'm going to leave you with Swedish Man, as we said, it's some Swedish National Day today. Viagra Boys, Up All Night, of course we are. Coming up next, we have Muses After Dark till 2 a.m. And, of course, Viagra Boys, they're a Swedish post-punk band formed in Stockholm in 2015. Until next week, have a great long weekend and stay safe, stay warm, and till I bring it all Scottish show next week right here on SWA. Bye for now. Take it easy.

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4: 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If you do give a... Please note there will be some naughty words in some of these songs.

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0: 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I'm out.
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